0: listen up to 2 weeks back to any show on the station, on the platform known as Spinatron.com. Nifty gifty, not asking me, moving on. We got dopeness in this hour from Leonardo Joseph. We got the Rottens. We got some Tommy Effling. We got some Partner and some Telly and the Ghost of Our Lord. But first, we're going to kick it off with Miss Legs herself, Tina Turner. She say she's looking for a typical male. Ain't that right, Miss Giggles?
1: Yeah, sure. We all looking for that.

0: Night.
1: What's going on, party people? How you living? It's anything and everything above ground and underground, established in 2007. Captain Chris, Rose McGiggles, flying you through the cosmos, keeping you fine until now, because what we do here on the show. And we do it here for you. You just heard from the police with Darkness and Anything and Everything staple before that Funkadelic. How do you view you? Fever Ray with another Anything and Everything staple. When I Grow Up. Tommy Effling with Grab Your Cameras. The Rottens with Pestilence. Partner with Digging. Telly and the Ghost of Our Lord with The Pressures of the Day. Leonardo Joseph with FPPS. And we kicked it all off with Tina Turner and Typical Male. Party people in a place to be. It is now time for the Rose McGiggles Power Hour. Rose McGiggles is a maverick of picking the songs and the titles. This week being no exception. This week is called Something Electronics. We put the S on everything's in this spaceship. Rose McGiggles has tracks for yous. McGiggles hollers at yours. Crowds tells them what yous got.
2: Wow, okay. Yeah, we're going to start off.
1: Tell them!
2: When I'm ready?
1: Mm-hmm.
2: Okay. Yeah, we're going to start off with Sharon Van Etten with Mistakes, LCD Sound System with New Buddy Rumba, Hot Chip with Freak Out Release, and Yeah Yeah Yeahs with Flea.
1: There you have it. Yeah Yeah Yeahs, Hot Chip, LCD Sound System, and Sharon Van Etten. Something Electronics. A Rose McGiggles Power Hour joint right here on Anything and Everything Above Ground Underground. Let's get to it. Let us do it!

0: You know we always get down with the funk. That was Morris Day with the character from the remastered edition of his 1985 classic, The Color of Success. Before that, we were in the Rose and Giggles Power Hour, Something Electronics. We had Yeah Yeah Yeahs with Fleas, Hot Chip with Freak Out Release, LCD Sound System with New Body Roomba, and we kicked it all off with Sharon Van Etten and Mistakes. Party people in the place to be. That is going to do it for this edition of Anything and Everything Above Ground and Underground. Oh, yeah. Don't boo it. You do it. You know what I mean? You knew it. Did you blew it? Anyway, for everything we played, Spinatron.com is the spot for all things playlists. 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
0: 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I'm talking about show times, show names, DJ names attached to show times and show names. All that good stuff. Click the listen by button, do just that, and all the portable dopeness resides on the TuneIn and WPRK apps. We will be back next week with more Madcap fun, because that's what we do here on the Stolen Shit. And we do it here for you, for anything and everything above ground and underground. Rose McGiggles. I am the captain. I got a crush on every single one of you people. I love your mama, and she loves you. And she wants you to wash your bedding. Everybody wash your bedding. No, I don't even care if you just did it yesterday. Everybody wash your bedding. Good night. Peace. Wash your bedding.
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0: A procura da batida perfeita.
1: Olá. 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Who am I? Well, I'm the Enchanting Wizard of Rhythm. Why have I come here? Well, I've come here to teach you about the rhythms of the universe. We begin our weekly lesson, as we always do, with Marcel de Deutsch, A procura da batida perfeita. Looking for the perfect beat is what it means, and it's exactly what we do here every Friday evening from 9 to 11 p.m., only on 91.5 WPRK. It's good to be back in the studio. I was on a two-week vacation in which I explored some musical things, was able to go to a wonderful concert with Leclerc and Charlie Chimmy. I will certainly be talking about that concert in the coming shows. But for this evening, I have decided to make a little bit of a themed show, and a show that, I'll be quite honest, it was a bit more themed for yesterday than today. It's a show all about the rain, the clouds, that sort of nice cozy weather that makes you want to sit down and turn on the radio. Now, today, of course, driving into the studio, it's all nice and sunny. It was raining a little bit earlier, but let's just pretend, why don't we? It's a nice, cold, rainy night. And with that, let the music take us away. This is Jimi Hendrix. Rainy Day, Dream Away. Only here on Bachiras da Noite.

Nicodemus, La Lluvia, excellent track there from an electronic artist paying homage to some Colombian sounds, finishes off a first set here on Bachiras Danach, Beats of the Night, only on 91.5 WPRK. And this evening here on the show, we're exploring a bit of a rainy day theme. We finished off that set with La Lluvia from Nicodemus. Before that, it was something from the Puerto Rican artist Mon Rivera, Lluvia con Nieve from Que Gente Arevigua, his record from 1961. Before that, it was something from Alia y Elizabeth, again from Colombia, Cae la Lluvia, the track from their 1973 record Alegría. Then before that, we were in Uruguay with Los Delfines de Uruguay, Like Sunshine in the Rain, an English language track from their record Estamos Seguros. And we started everything off in a bit of bluesy, rainy fashion with Jimi Hendrix, Rainy Day, Dream Away. We're going to leave these Latin sounds for the time being, though, and now head across the Pacific to Japan. This is Oyat, Rainy City, only here on Bachiras Danach.

the great artist there, Charlie Garcia. Lluvia, the track there, finishes off another set here on a special rainy day edition of Bachilasta Nudge, Beats of the Night, only on 91.5 WPRK. And we finished off that set with something from the legendary Argentine artist Charlie Garcia, something from his record Random, which came out in 2017, the track Lluvia there. Before that, another track from a classic grouping. It was the Rolling Stones with Rain Fall Down, something from the 2005 record A Bigger Bang. And we started everything off in that sort of rocking but also kettle drum fashion with the Japanese jazz rock collective Oyat, Rainy City, the track there from their record Weekend Soul Band. We still have one final set to go, though, here on the first hour of the show, and in it, we're going to maintain some of those more rainy themes. This is the Dramatics, In the Rain, only here on Bachilasta Nudge.

Gianni Brezzo, the multi-instrumentalist from Köln in Germany, finishes off a set in which we explored some more rainy themes here on Bacilasta Nagy, Beats of the Night, only on 91.5 WPRK. That's something there, again, from the German multi-instrumentalist Gianni Brezzo, Flower Rain, the track from his record The Awakening. Before that, a pair of more classic tracks from the funk genre, even though they don't necessarily seem like funk and soul tracks, a bit more mellowed out, given the theme that we have here this evening. But right before Gianni Brezzo, we were in New Orleans with The Meters, Stormy, from their self-titled 1969 debut, and we started everything off there on that set with something out of the Stax record label. It was The Dramatics, In the Rain.

from their record, What You See Is What You Get. If you've enjoyed what you've heard here so far, I encourage you to head on over to spinatron.com. There you can find links not just to this show, but all the shows here at WPRK, as well as links to my Spotify, Apple Music, and Instagram. On Spotify and Apple Music, you can download the playlist from the show, take it with you on the go, and with you bring and spread the rhythms of the universe. And over on Instagram, feel free to send me a message. Let me know what you think about the show. Is there something that you want played? Do you want to share with me something interesting and international? You can do all of it there. You can find me on all of those platforms at The Wizard of Rhythm. We still have a whole nother second hour, though, of excellent music to go here on the show, and I encourage you to stick around and hear what we have in store. In the meantime, a bit of an interlude to send us into the second hour, brought to us by two greats of the Brazilian jazz movement. This is Antonio Carlos Jobim, Tom Jobim, and Elis Regina, Chovendo na Roseira. Catch you guys on the other side of the break.

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0: program is coming to you via Relay 2 satellite, a spacecraft orbiting the Earth at a speed of over 17,000 miles per hour. The musical selections you're about to hear were first tape recorded and fed into a transmitter where they were beamed to Relay 2 spacecraft. As you listen to the musical selections, note the clarity and excellent stereophonic separation between the left and right channels, even after traversing 12,000 miles of space.
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In the summer of 1993, the Supreme Court ruled that the hours between 10 p.m. and 6 a.m. be declared safe harbor, during which time it is legal to broadcast material which may be considered objectionable to certain listeners. As a progressive-minded station, WPRK applauds the court's ruling. However, the opinions and views expressed in the music do not necessarily reflect the opinions of WPRK or Rollins College. In the interest of fairness, WPRK warns that some of the material aired between 10 p.m. and 6 a.m. may be considered rude or objectionable to certain listeners. If you have any questions regarding the court ruling or our safe harbor policy, feel free to contact us here at

Tribe Called Quest. Go ahead in the rain. Starts us off here on the second hour of Bachidas Danaich, Beats of the Night, only on 91.5 WPRK. I am your host, the Enchanting Wizard of Rhythm, sent here to teach you about the rhythms of the universe. And we begin this second hour of the show with a bit of something from A Tribe Called Quest. Go ahead in the rain, a track well fitting into our theme this evening, which is Rainy Day, Dream Away. Even using Rainy Day, Dream Away as a sample there, the track from Jimi Hendrix, which started us off on the first hour of the show here this evening. That was something from A Tribe's debut 1990 record, People's Instinctive Travels and the Paths of Rhythm, a album title that is very much at home here on this show. We finished off the first hour of the show here, though, with a bit of something out of left field when it comes to having A Tribe Called Quest there. Right before the hour break, we had something from two greats of the Brazilian jazz scene. It was Tom Jobim and Elias Regina, Chovendo na Roseira, the track from their collaborative 1974 record, Elis e Tom. We're going to continue the show now, though, again in this rainy theme, by exploring some things in a similar vein to A Tribe Called Quest, but helping make a transition into some more modern sounds. This is Dane and Alden, Lisbon in Rain, only here on Bachidas Danaich.

It's so weird, man.

0: Some wonderful music there from Los Nuevos Creyentes. Lluvia de Agua Florida finishes off a set in which we explored some more rainy day themes here on Bachila Stanaj, Beats of the Night, only on 91.5 WPRK. We finished off there with the group out of Montevideo, Uruguay, Los Nuevos Creyentes, Lluvia de Agua Florida, from their record Planta Musical, an instrumental from a group that exists somewhere in the space of psychedelic rock. Before that track from Los Nuevos Creyentes, we were in Singapore with the group Hanging Up the Moon. Rain Dance, the track from their record It's All Here Somewhere. Album and a band that I find to really help capture a sort of nostalgic, longing feeling, sentiment. And it comes up through their music, whether you're listening to it here in a curated fashion or if you're listening through their albums. Definitely a band I'd recommend you listen to if you enjoy those sorts of sounds. Before that track from Hanging Up the Moon, though, we were in Chile with the Holy Drug Couple, My Sky is Black, the track from their 2016 record Soundtrack for Pantanal. Then before that, we were in Colombia with Electric Fantasy, another more psychedelic, new psychedelic band from Bogota, Silver Rain, the track from their debut record, Apocalypse Mode. And we started everything off there on that set with something from Dana and Alden, Lisbon in Rain, the track from their record, Speedo, which came out last year. We're going to continue some of these more psychedelic rock sounds as we move into this next set and return to Colombia. This is a bit of Nicolás y los Fumadores, La Lluvia, only here on Bachila Stanaj.
1: No paro de llover anoche.

Tame Impala. Jeremy's Storm, a track that's a bit of a saga, finishes off another rainy day set here on Bacila Stanoj, Beats of the Night, only on 91.5 WPRK. That was something from Kevin Parker's debut 2010 record, Inner Speaker. Jeremy's Storm, a track that I've always gravitated to on that record, something that is an incredible debut record from an artist that is constantly evolving, as it were. I would say evolving, building on what he has built before, because I think if you listen to this now, you can hear Tame Impala in it. And I know it's Tame Impala, but listening to it today, listening to it from 2010, you can see that through line. Before that track from Tame Impala, we had something else in the psych genre. It was Queens of the Stone Age, Lightning Song, the track from their 2000 record, Rated R, and we started everything off there with some wonderful music from Nicolás y los Fumadores from Bogotá. La Lluvia, the track from their record, Dios y la Mate Lulo, o Qué Hacer en Caso de Que Haya Perdido la Luz. We still have one final set to go, though, here on the show, and as we often do, we're going to get a little sentimental in this final set. To do that, we'll be heading back to Uruguay and a little something from the band Hojas. Caminar en la lluvia. Only here on Bachiras Tanaj.

Dr. John. Rain, the track there from his orchestral, theatrical 1978 record, City Lights, finishes off the final set here on a rainy edition of Bachilasta Noich, Beats of the Night, only on 91.5 WPRK. Before that track from Dr. John, we were with the Lebanese artist Roger Fakhir, Lady Rain, the track from his record Fine Anyway. Then before that, a classic for this show, it was Lo Borges, Chuva na Montaña, a track that I find a way to sneak into any show that I can just because it's that good of a song from that good of an artist, something from his 1979 record, Via Láctea. And we started everything off there on that more sentimental set here to close out the show with something from Ojas, the group from Montevideo, Uruguay, Caminar en la Lluvia, the track from their 1973 record, Mis Sueños Piden. If you enjoyed what you heard here this evening, I encourage you to head on over to spinatron.com. There you can find links not just to this show, but all the shows here at WPRK, as well as links to my Spotify, Apple Music, and Instagram. On Spotify and Apple Music, you can download this show.

take it with you on the go and bring with you the rhythms of the universe. And over on Instagram, give me a follow. Let me know what you think about the show. Is there something international that you want brought to your attention? I could give you a recommendation, or you could give me a recommendation. Always happy to start that conversation. You can find me on all of those platforms at The Wizard of Rhythm. It's been a good night. Owen Callahan here. Not saying good night, just saying.

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5: In the summer of 1993, the Supreme Court ruled that the hours between 10 p.m. and 6 a.m. be declared safe harbor, during which time it is legal to broadcast material which may be considered objectionable to certain listeners. As a progressive-minded station, WPRK applauds the court's ruling. However, the opinions and views expressed in the music do not necessarily reflect the opinions of WPRK or Rollins College. In the interest of fairness, WPRK warns that some of the material aired between 10 p.m. and 6 a.m. may be considered rude or objectionable to certain listeners. 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

0: Now, you and I don't have shells to crawl into like Bert the Turtle, so we have to cover up in our own way. Paul and Patty know this. No matter where they go or what they do, they always try to remember what to do if the atom bomb explodes right then. It's a bomb. Duck and cover. Here's Tony going to his Cub Scout meeting. Tony knows the bomb can explode any time of the year, day or night. Duck and cover.
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0: Time, we must be ready every day, all the time, to do the right thing if the atomic bomb explodes. Duck and cover.

catnip. It goes by many names. There are approximately 250 species of catnip, and this figure doesn't include hybrids. But all of these substances have one thing in common: the active ingredient, nepetalactone cycloalkane, an essential oil found in the leaves and stem of the plant that causes wildly unpredictable behavior in its users, characterized by hallucinations, illusions, and distortions of both perception and thinking. That's catnip.

0: Over the centuries, thousands of things have been written about catnip. In fact, there is even a story of an executioner who would have to chew on the root of catnip so that he could bring himself to kill. But despite the years of combined scientific research, we still do not truly know exactly what it is that catnip does.
1: Not only are the chromosome questions unanswered, but we are still not able to predict

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The Organic Catnip Show.

0: 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Getting close to the top of the hour here, and we need to do some public service announcements. That's right.
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0: In the summer of 1993, the Supreme Court ruled that the hours between 10 p.m. and 6 a.m. be declared safe harbor, during which time it is legal to broadcast material which may be considered objectionable to certain listeners. As a progressive-minded station, WPRK applauds the court's ruling. However, the opinions and views expressed in the music do not necessarily reflect the opinions of WPRK or Rollins College. In the interest of fairness, WPRK warns that some of the material aired between 10 p.m. and 6 a.m. may be considered rude or objectionable to certain listeners. If you have any questions regarding the court ruling to or our safe harbor policy, feel free to contact us here at WPRK.
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2: Catnip. It goes by many names. There are approximately 250 species of catnip, and this figure doesn't include hybrids. But all of these substances have one thing in common. The active ingredient, nepetalactone cycloalkane, an essential oil found in the leaves and stem of the plant that causes wildly unpredictable behavior in its users, characterized by hallucinations, illusions, and distortions of both perception and thinking. That's catnip.

Over the centuries, thousands of things have been written about catnip. In fact, there's even a story of an executioner who would have to chew on the root of catnip so that he could bring himself to kill. But despite the years of combined scientific research,

0: predict in advance whether a catnip user at any particular moment in their life is going to have a good trip or a bad one.
1: This is what catnip looks like. But what can't be seen is where the drug has its real effect in the mind.
2: This is not a test.
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0: exactly who I am. Say my name.
1: Mr. Patnett.
0: That's right. Now, say my name.
1: Mr. Patnett.

0: Hey, welcome back. The Organic Catnip Show, broadcasting live on WPRK. Winter Park, Florida.
1: Mr. Catnip.
0: Yeah. It's Mr. Catnip. So, second hour, see what we can get into. What can I say? It's sort of a quiet Friday night out there. The storm before the start of school. Right? Everything's quiet. The Organic Catnip Show.

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1: Mindful
0: of the fact that I am competent.

Hope you're enjoying this chill night here on the Organic Catnip Show, broadcasting live from WPRK, Winter Park, Florida. Getting close to bye-bye time, and just want to thank everybody for tuning in. 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

morphine, vitamin pills, pep pills, sleeping pills, tranquilizer pills. 1 minute your combination Russian phrase book and Bible. $100 in rubles. $100 in gold. 9 packs of chewing gum. 1 issue of prophylactics. 3 lipsticks. 3 pair of

0: love them since I was 3 years old. 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
3: In the summer of 1993, the Supreme Court ruled that the hours between 10 p.m. and 6 a.m. be declared safe harbor, during which time it is legal to broadcast material which may be considered objectionable to certain listeners. 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

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And by request off of Facebook for Steve, that was Manowar with Black Wind, Fire and Steel from their 1987 album, Fighting the World. Before that, you heard Kiss from 1978 off of the Ace Frehley solo album. That was I'm in Need of Love. And you heard All For Metal with their song All For Metal. And we kicked the whole show off with Crazy Licks and their latest Who Said Rock and Roll is Dead? Because you're listening to The Metal Train, baby, and we're bringing awesome, fun rock and roll back and headbanging heavy metal. And if there's something you want to hear on The Metal Train, we play everything from big hair power ballads to brutal death metal bands with impossible to read logos, 70s, 80s, 90s, up till now, whatever you like. Hit me up on the request line, 407-646-2915, or hit me up on Facebook. The Facebook page for this program is Metal Train on WPRK. Very easy to remember. Let's get back to the rock. This is the brand new single from John Diva and the Rockets of Love. It's called The Devil's Got My Back.

WPRK 91.5. You're listening to the Metal Train. Brand new tune from Motionless in White. That was called Sunglasses at Night. Of course, that's a cover of the old Corey Hart song going way back to the 80s. Speaking of going back to the 80s, before that, you heard a classic. It's not a heavy metal show without a ballad. And that was Van Halen with When It's Love from the album OU812, which came out way back in 1988. And you heard the brand new single from Rachel Bolan. That was called Jet Black Universe. And you heard the brand new single from John Deva and the Rockets of Love from their new album, My Favorite Drug. And that was called The Devil's Got My Back. Right now, it's time to do a segment that we do every week called The Metal Wars, where I take two brand new singles and I put them up against each other. And you listen to them, you decide which one you like the best, and then you can go to my Facebook page, Metal Train on at WPRK, and vote for your favorite. And the winner will come back next week and go up against another new song. And our current Metal Wars champion has been champion now for 12 weeks in a row. It's the new single. It's not even a new single anymore because it's been out for 12 weeks. But it's the new song from Firehouse. 90s rockers Firehouse are still rocking. And they have a new song called Midnight Gasoline. Our Metal Wars champion. The challenger song this week is the band Crossbone Scully, and they have a brand new single out called Thunder Love. Now, if there's one of these two songs that you like better than the other, talk it over with your friends and go to the Facebook page, Metal Train on WPRK, and vote for your favorite. Like I said, the poll is at the top of the page right now. So let's get to the Metal Wars. Here is our Metal Wars champion. It is Firehouse with Midnight Gasoline.

WPRK 91.5. That was our Metal Wars segment. You just heard the Challenger song of the week, Crossbone Scully, with the song Thunder Love. And before that, you heard our Metal Wars champion, Firehouse, with Midnight Gasoline. And they've been champion for 12 weeks now. And they won last week by just 54% of the vote. And who's going to win this week? You can decide by going to the Facebook page, Metal Train on WPRK, and voting for your favorite. And the winner will come back next week and go up against another new song. And speaking of Facebook, I have a request off of Facebook. Ryan is listening out there somewhere, and he said, hey, it's Bruce Dickinson's birthday. Can I hear Iron Maiden, Flight of the Icarus? You sure can, Ryan. From their 1983 album, Peace of Mind, here is Iron Maiden with Flight of Icarus.

0: Hi, this is Scott from Pillar Point, and you're listening to WPRK in Winter Park, Florida.
1: Hi, this is Martina McBride. When I'm on stage performing, it takes a team of talented people from all walks of life to make the show a success. I couldn't do it without everyone's help. 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Our strength lies in our diversity.
2: This public service message has been brought to you courtesy of the United States Air Force.

When movies began to talk, they also began to sing, and music came to the forefront of film as a major part of the Hollywood product. From Max Steiner's pioneering score in King Kong to Howard Shore's massive musical concept for The Lord of the Rings, film has given us an endless flow of musical ideas. From Korngold to Bernstein, Rocha to Mancini, Copland to Corleone, music from the movies, Sunday Afternoons from 2 until 4, celebrates the extraordinary variety of film music and the legendary composers who gave us a world of melody, color, and excitement. Music from the movies, Sunday Afternoons from 2 until 4.

In the summer of 1993, the Supreme Court ruled that the hours between 10 p.m. and 6 a.m. be declared safe harbor, during which time it is legal to broadcast material which may be considered objectionable to certain listeners. As a progressive-minded station, WPRK applauds the court's ruling. However, the opinions and views expressed in the music do not necessarily reflect the opinions of WPRK or Rollins College. In the interest of fairness, WPRK warns that some of the material aired between 10 p.m. and 6 a.m. may be considered rude or objectionable to certain listeners. If you have any questions regarding the court ruling or our safe harbor policy, feel free to contact us here at WPRK.

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1: WPRK 91.5 Winter Park, Florida, the best in basement radio and the voice of Rollins College. Welcome aboard the heavy metal party train. The Lipstick and Leather Express is on the track and we're rocking out and partying on another late Friday night. So join me on this rock and roll adventure. If there's something you want to hear, hit me up on Facebook. The Facebook page for this program is Metal Train on WPRK, or hit me up on the request line right here in the studio in Winter Park, Florida, 407-646-2915. And we're going to get right back to the rock right now with the brand new single from Heaven's Edge. It's called What He's Got.

WPRK 901.5. You're listening to The Metal Train. That was Static Dress with Nostalgia Kills off of their latest album, Injury Episode. Before that, you heard the brand new tune from the band Wicked. That was called Bones. And you heard A Day to Remember with Since You've Been Gone doing a cover of the Kelly Clarkson song. And you heard the brand new single from Heaven's Edge. You might remember them from the early 90s. They're still rocking, and they have a new song out called What He's Got. 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We can play like anything, really. And we do play everything on The Metal Train. From big hair power ballads to brutal death metal bands with impossible to read logos and everything in between. So if there's something you want to hear, don't be shy. Tell me what it is and we'll play it on the radio. Just keep it under 5 minutes, please. Somebody requested like a 13-minute song and I didn't realize it was 13 minutes. I'm like, sure, I'll play that. And I look it up and I'm like, come on, bro. Anyway, 407-646-2915 is the request line right here in the studio. Or if you hate talking to people on the phone like I do, hit me up on Facebook. The Facebook page for this program is Metal Train on WPRK. And this is a request off of Facebook from the brand new tribute album to the band Accept, German heavy metal legends Accept. They have a tribute album out now with various artists doing Accept songs, and this is one of them. This features Tobias Forge from the band Ghost, and the song is called Save Us. Check it out.

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You're listening to The Metal Train. The Lipstick and Leather Express is on the track. That was the brand new single from Fozzy. It was called I Know Evil. Before that, you heard a deep cut from Rush off of the Presto album, which came out in 1989, and that song was called The Pass. And you also heard Silent Rage by request with a song called Rebel with a Cause, and that one goes back to 1987. And you heard a song off of the Accept tribute album with Tobias Forge from Ghost singing the song Save Us. So there you go. 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Hope you guys are digging the tunes. Right now it's time to do a segment that we do every week called the Hot Threesome of the Night, where we play three songs in a row by the same artist. And my buddy Michael suggested at the bar when we were having some drinks, he suggested I do a Hot Threesome of the Night with one of his favorite bands, White Lion, the legendary glam metal band with one of the best guitarists of all time. So for you, Michael, this is White Lion in the Hot Threesome of the Night. Three songs in a row by the same artist, and we're kicking it off with a song off of their debut album, Fight to Survive, which came out in 1985, and this song is called All the Fallen Men.

WPRK 91.5. That was this week's Hot Threesome of the Night by request from Michael. Three songs in a row by the same artist in the Hot Threesome of the Night, and that was White Lion with Till Death Do Us Part from 1991 off of the album Main Attraction. Before that, you heard Lady of the Valley off of the album Pride, which came out in 1987. And you also heard All the Fallen Men from the Fight to Survive album, their debut album, which came out in 1985. There you go. White Lion in the Hot Threesome of the Night. Let's get right back to the rock by request off of Facebook for Rich. This is the band Giant going back to 1989 with I'm a Believer.

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0: In the summer of 1993, the Supreme Court ruled that the hours between 10 p.m. and 6 a.m. be declared safe harbor, during which time it is legal to broadcast material which may be considered objectionable to certain listeners. As a progressive-minded station, WPRK applauds the court's ruling. However, the opinions and views expressed in the music do not necessarily reflect the opinions of WPRK or Rollins College. In the interest of fairness, WPRK warns that some of the material aired between 10 p.m. and 6 a.m. may be considered rude or objectionable to certain listeners. If you have any questions regarding the court ruling or our safe harbor policy, feel free to contact us here at WPRK.
1: 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The musical selections you're about to hear were first tape recorded and fed into a transmitter where they were beamed to Relay 2 spacecraft. 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

WPRK 91.5, Winter Park, Florida, the best in basement radio and the voice of Rollins College. 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The Lipstick and Leather Express is on the track, and I'm not going to waste any more time. Let's get right back to the music, shall we? This is a brand new single from the band Smoking Snakes. It's called Trick or Treat.

WPRK 91.5, you're listening to The Metal Train. Welcome aboard the Lipstick and Leather Express. That was Saigon Kick with All I Want Is You from the album The Lizard, which came out in 1991. Before that, you heard the Southern River Band with F You Pay Me off of their new album Easier Said Than Done. You also heard new stuff from Haunted. That was called In Fire Reborn off of their album Songs of Last Resort. And you heard the latest from Smoking Snakes. They have a new song out called Trick or Treat off of their new album All Lights On. Right now it's time to do some Critical Kiss, where we take a deep dive into the world of Kiss, and we're going way back into the heavy metal time machine to their very first self-titled album, which came out in 1973. This is Kiss with Firehouse.

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You're listening to The Metal Train. That was our critical Kiss segment where we take a deep dive into the world of Kiss. That was Raise Your Glasses off the album Psycho Circus, which came out in 1998. And before that, you heard Flaming Youth from the album Destroyer from 1976. And we kicked it off with the song Firehouse off of their debut album, self-titled, which came out in 1974, not 1973, like I said earlier. As soon as I said that, I'm like, that's wrong. Let's get back to the rock. This is a request off of Facebook going out to Rob. He says this is one of his favorite songs from the album 5150, which came out in 1986. This is Van Halen with Summer Nights.

WPRK 91.5, you're listening to The Metal Train, The Lipstick and Leather Express. And that one goes way back to 1977. That was Foreigner off of their self-titled debut album with Cold as Ice. Before that, you heard Youngblood from 2022 with the song The Funeral, which he didn't appear on the song itself, but he was in the music video. Ozzy Osbourne did a guest appearance in that music video. Very cool video. You also heard the band Notorious with their latest song, Ain't No Stoppin', off of their album, Marching On. And you heard Van Halen by request from 1986 with the song Summer Nights off of the album 5150. Let's get right back to the rock, man. This is the brand new song from Primus. It's called The Old Grizz.

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3: When movies began to talk, they also began to sing, and music came to the forefront of film as a major part of the Hollywood product. From Max Steiner's pioneering score in King Kong to Howard Shore's massive musical concept for The Lord of the Rings, film has given us an endless flow of musical ideas. From Korngold to Bernstein, Rocha to Mancini, Copeland to Corleone, music from the movies, Sunday afternoons from 2 until 4, celebrates the extraordinary variety of film music and the legendary composers who gave us a world of melody, color, and excitement. Music from the movies, Sunday afternoons from 2 until 4.

In the summer of 1993, the Supreme Court ruled that the hours between 10 p.m. and 6 a.m. be declared safe harbor, during which time it is legal to broadcast material which may be considered objectionable to certain listeners. As a progressive-minded station, WPRK applauds the court's ruling. However, the opinions and views expressed in the music do not necessarily reflect the opinions of WPRK or Rollins College. In the interest of fairness, WPRK warns that some of the material aired between 10 p.m. and 6 a.m. may be considered rude or objectionable to certain listeners. If you have any questions regarding the court ruling or our safe harbor policy, feel free to contact us here at WPRK.

WPRK 91.5, Winter Park, Florida, the best in basement radio and the voice of Rollins College, and you're listening to the Heavy Metal Party Train. The Lipstick and Leather Express is on the track and rocking out for one more hour. So welcome aboard the metal train. If you're still up and partying with me, good on you. Or maybe you're just getting up now. Whether it's late Friday night or early Saturday morning to you, depending on your lifestyle choices and your point of view, welcome aboard the metal train. And you just heard Tony Iommi with an artist called Zjorn with a new song called World Alone. And Zjorn is a huge Ronnie James Dio fan. And when Ronnie James Dio passed, he actually recorded a Ronnie James Dio tribute album. So having him do a song with Tony Iommi is like the closest thing to new Black Sabbath, in my opinion. And so speaking of Black Sabbath, this is a good deep cut from Black Sabbath from 1989 off of the Headless Cross album. This song is called Devil and Daughter, deep cut from Black Sabbath.

0: Hey, this is Ray Villalobos from House of Wolves, and you're listening to WPRK Winter Park, Florida, 91.5 FM, the voice of Rollins College.
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In the summer of 1993, the Supreme Court ruled that the hours between 10 p.m. and 6 a.m. be declared safe harbor, during which time it is legal to broadcast material which may be considered objectionable to certain listeners. As a progressive-minded station, WPRK applauds the court's ruling. However, the opinions and views expressed in the music do not necessarily reflect the opinions of WPRK or Rollins College. In the interest of fairness, WPRK warns that some of the material aired between 10 p.m. and 6 a.m. may be considered rude or objectionable to certain listeners. If you have any questions regarding the court ruling or our safe harbor policy, feel free to contact us at WPRK.

WPRK 91.5. You have been listening to The Metal Train on WPRK. And unfortunately, that's about it for another episode of The Metal Train. Thank you for listening, and God willing, we'll be back next week with more rock and roll debauchery. And remember, the Facebook page for The Metal Train is simply Metal Train on WPRK. And you can go on there and vote in the Metal Wars. Check out playlists. I post music videos and music news on the page. And more importantly, you can say hello to me and tell me what you like or don't like about the program. The program is Metal Train on WPRK. Hey, over the last hour, you heard the following bands: The Upper Crust, Velveteen Queen, Atheist, Ace Frehley, Ready to Strike, AC/DC, The London Choir Boys, Benediction, Electric Callboy, Dazar, not sure, Ghost Kid, Bonham, Widowmaker, Black Sabbath, and Tony Iommi, all in that last hour. Hope you guys dug the tunes again, and God willing, we'll see you next week on the Metal Train. Until then, have a great weekend. Be kind to each other. And as always, I wish you love, peace, and heavy metal. And I'm going to leave you with one last song, and it's something I want everybody to do tomorrow. No matter what you're doing or where you are, party like tomorrow is the end of the world.

And he choked, of course, because he bit off more than he could chew. Such a dummy!

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0: So I'm sitting in the studio. It's been a minute. It's March 13th. And your birthday's next month. So, you know I had to do something special for you. Yeah. Queen.
1: 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I want

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1: 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This is the I Revive Show, bringing you the music, bringing you the vibe every Saturday from 11 a.m. to 1 p.m., giving you music for the heart, mind, and soul. Search for us.

In the summer of 1993, the Supreme Court ruled that the hours between 10 p.m. and 6 a.m. be declared safe harbor, during which time it is legal to broadcast material which may be considered objectionable to certain listeners. As a progressive-minded station, WPRK applauds the court's ruling. However, the opinions and views expressed in the music do not necessarily reflect the opinions of WPRK or Rollins College. In the interest of fairness, WPRK warns that some of the material aired between 10 p.m. and 6 a.m. may be considered rude or objectionable to certain listeners. If you have any questions regarding the court ruling or our safe harbor policy, feel free to contact us here at WPRK.

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I'm here. I can take you out of here. I can lead you into that kingdom level above human. That can't happen unless you leave the human world that you're in and come and follow me. Time is short. Last chance.

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1: Oh, it's on, my friends. Hey, hey, hey, hey, hey. That's right, that's right, that's right. I am James Gray. This is Gray Matter. And you are tuned in, of course, to WPRK, Winter Park, Florida. 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As always, I encourage you to go to the website, check out all things WPRK, and while you were there, download the app to your device so you can take us wherever you go. Dear listener, friend of mine, Neo Rockers Everywhere, I have yet another fantastic edition of Gray Matter coming your way today. This is show number 162 of this version of Gray Matter, for those of you keeping track. Today I have music from New Scientists, Sophie and Peter Johnston, Antipole with Paris Alexander, Doric, Night Rivals, and Deserta. But beyond that, incredible, and I mean incredible, new music from Scott Baker Graham, Zebra Type 1, making her first appearance here on the show, and Crow Silver, making their second appearance here on the show. And beyond all of that, I'm kind of dedicating this show, in a way, to a man named Daniel. Now, I don't know Daniel personally, but I have known his work for maybe almost 2 decades. Daniel is responsible, in many ways, even though he didn't know it, for some of my musical tastes, the way that I like to investigate music and find kind of that underground, underappreciated stuff, right? And he is responsible, again, without knowing, for a large part of the identity of this show and the focus on some of that underrated, underappreciated stuff, always trying to bring you new stuff. Daniel, I think back in 2008-ish, I guess, maybe 2009, my girlfriend at the time bought me, I had never owned an iPod, right? My girlfriend at the time bought me an iPod Nano, right? To this day, the only Apple product that I've ever owned. She bought me an iPod Nano for Christmas or whatever it was, loaded it with music that she thought I would like or stuff that she knew I did like. And then from there, I kind of started loading it up with my own stuff, and I was getting a lot of that stuff from torrent sites such as Pirate Bay. It's no longer safe to go there, I wouldn't suggest it. But at the time, it was relatively safe, and I stumbled upon a treasure trove of rare, overlooked and underappreciated 80s albums. They were put up in these kind of collections called Four Rare 80s Albums, New Wave, Post-Punk, Goth Rock, and it was all kind of different stuff, right? Four albums at a time, and they were all uploaded by somebody named 80s Forever, right? I think I got every single one that I could anyway. I mean, it was a torrent site. You had to wait for people to seed it or whatever. But, I got every single one of those that I could possibly get. And I started digging into them. There's some of that stuff. I still have all of it, most of it anyway. There's some of that stuff I haven't even touched yet. I don't even realize that I have it. But I started digging into it, and a lot of that stuff became the stuff that I started to play on this show when I finally settled on, like, this is what I'm doing with this show. You know, I had a couple of months of just kind of experimentation of what kind of music I was going to play and the identity of the show and so on. And I started stumbling on this stuff, and I'm like, I got to bring this to the listeners. It can't just live on these sites, right? From there, years later, I discovered 80s Forever was also on YouTube making these really, really cool mixes of the same music and a lot of additional music as well. exposing me to even more new stuff. Again, overlooked, underappreciated. If you want to call it obscure, you can. That kind of thing, right? And a lot of that music then made it onto the show as well. And all of that was by a guy named Daniel. Now, all I've ever known of him was as 80s Forever, right? But I was on Discogs just this last week looking for a particular record, which I thought was going to be out of reach of my budget because it was kind of rare-ish. And certainly the only places that you could get it were from other countries the last time I looked. Anyway, I found this record by The Eyes called Tube Vision. It's the only record they ever put out. There's an Australian kind of punk, punk wave, synth punk, whatever type of band. And I found one available in Canada for a very, very reasonable price. And guess who was selling it? Somebody called Into the 80s. Of course, I ordered the record and a couple of others. And then I just sent a message. I said, hey, you don't happen to be 80s Forever, do you? And he sent a message back. He said, yep, that's me. I'm 80s Forever. And we started a conversation from there. So I finally was able to meet, in a way, this guy who has had a tremendous influence on me, on my identity to a degree, and certainly the identity of this and direction of this show. So today's, and I have that record by The Eyes, which I have coveted for I don't know how long now. It's going to be here in a couple of weeks. That's on the way. And today we're going to kind of focus on that record. I'm going to play two from that record in the first hour and two in the second hour. But also, it was just great to finally interact with this person who has had such a tremendous influence on my life, right? Even though he didn't know that he was doing that. So today's show is dedicated to Daniel / 80s Forever. So with all of that said, let me tell you before we get into the music, because we're going to hear more than just The Eyes, the stuff that Daniel has turned me on to. We're going to start off the whole first set with some of that as well, and in the second set additionally. So if you are into all of that, if all of that sounds great, well, my friends, you're doing the right thing. You're tuned in. You're listening. That's all I ask of you. But if you would like, as I say, a more robust Gray Matter experience, you can certainly have that by going to the Gray Matter Instagram page, graymatter_radio on Instagram. Shoot me a message there if you would like. And certainly, I haven't been home for the past 2 weeks. I finally get to go home today, and I know I have some, I probably have 10 to 20 records waiting for me there. I'll start showing them off on Instagram. Shoot me a message there as well, though. I always enjoy hearing from you all. Of course, while the show is live, you can go to spinatron.com. That's spinatron.com. Search for WPRK, and there you will find the Gray Matter playlist as I update it live. And in just a moment, I will open up the chat window as well. You can get in on the chat if you want to have some interaction with not only myself, but with, but with other listeners as well. You can get in on that chat on Spinatron. And then, of course, you can text the show as well, 407-646-2915. Once again, that's 407-646-2915. So as I said, this whole first set is going to be made up of stuff that I learned by checking out the stuff that 80s Forever was posting, was uploading to those torrent sites. And we're going to start here with this one. And you've heard some of this in the past. If you've been with the show for a while, you've heard some of this in the past, but it's worth revisiting, I think, in honor of Daniel today. So we're going to hear this first one from Bara Flockerin. It's Facts. And you're listening to Gray Matter right here on WPRK. Enjoy.

0: It's always been a bit ironic to me when I interview a writer on television, because so many writers tell me, well, it's television is to blame for the decline in reading in America. Is TV the culprit?
1: Yeah, I think so. And it is a... it's just a machine, you know, and I think we had no idea what the hell it was going to do to us.

Simon Townsend's Moving Target with Addiction right there from 1985. Simon Townsend, of course, the younger brother of Pete Townsend, believe it or not. Sophie and Peter Johnson with Television Satellite from 1987. New Scientists gave us Watch Out from 1986. And we started off that set and the show with Bara Flockeren and a track called Facts from 1983. All four of those tracks right there, I would have no idea about. I would have no exposure to if it weren't for a man named Daniel, a.k.a. 80s Forever, who I've been, whose output and sharing of underrated, kind of overlooked albums and tracks I've been enjoying for almost two decades now. And today's show is dedicated in part to Daniel, all of that stuff. And he still has a really great YouTube channel. He had to take down a number of his mixes, I don't know, maybe a couple of years ago or something, because there was some copyright stuff or whatever. But he's still doing it. He's still building those mixes. He just had to take down several of them, including some of my favorites, but it's not a problem because he's still sharing some of this stuff. From what I understand, he has this massive collection, record collection. He rips them all, and then he just shares them in different ways. In the past, it was on torrent sites, and then now it's through YouTube. And I just discovered that he is selling off, as he's these are his words, as he's reaching retirement, he's selling off some of his record collection slowly. And I'm there for it. Like, I don't know that I'm going to buy from anybody else on Discogs until I've basically bled him dry from this record collection. I need to own that stuff. Who am I? I am James Gray. This is Gray Matter. You're tuned in to WPRK right here in Winter Park, Florida. I hope you liked that first set. We're going to dive into some more here in this second set, including we're going to focus on an album today by The Eyes. It's from 1980, and it's called Tube Vision. Now, I both hate and love a mystery. I hate it because until I solve it, or at least solve it to my satisfaction, it does not leave my head, right? It always occupies space, and then every once in a while, some hint from it will kind of appear or rear its head, and then I'm back on the track, and it usually leaves me very disappointed and unsatisfied, but I love it because I also enjoy that kind of hunt, right? This album was one of those, The Eyes, Tube Vision, once again from 1980. But the fact is that there's not really much mystery to it because I don't think there's too much to dive into here. It's an Australian band, typically classified, I guess, as punk or punk wave or synth punk. I mean, a lot of these kind of style and genre labels and whatever, I don't know that they really describe it. I've played music from this band several times throughout the years because it's one of my favorites, and it is one of the records that I recently bought from 80s Forever / Daniel, and I can't believe I'm finally going to get my hands on it, right? But you can't really find out much more about it online other than what's on the liner notes, you know, what's like the name of the band, where it was recorded, Sydney, Australia, all of that kind of stuff. So I think in this case, the mystery is more or less. So, I mean, what am I going to do? Track these guys down, assuming they're still alive, track them down and say what? Hey, I really like that album that, you know, like, I don't think there's more mystery to solve here, but I'm satisfied enough to just have the album coming my way. So we're going to dive into two from there and then two more after that, that have become Gray Matter staples that Daniel turned me on to. And then after that, we're going to start getting into new stuff from Scott Baker Graham, and then we're going to hear later on, we're going to hear that Zebra Type 1, we're going to hear that Crow Silver, rather, and all of that stuff, plus two more from The Eyes, Tube Vision, in the second hour. Speaking of Scott Baker Graham, he's chilling in the Spinatron chat room right now, along with Janky Swans. Thank you both for being in there today, talking about things that kind of ignite creative inspiration and things like that, and always looking for feedback, I am, here on the show. So if you have enjoyed anything that you heard so far or anything that you do hear at some point in the during the show, don't hesitate to reach out if you choose to. Once again, Gray Matter Instagram, Gray Matter _ radio on Instagram, and then the Spinatron chat room until the end of the show. So let's get into it now. Two
from the eyes. We're going to start with Bent on Repair, and then we're going to get into City Living. Once again, these are from 1980's Tube Vision. I do hope that you enjoy it. You're listening to Gray Matter right here on WPRK. How about that?

yeah. We just heard music from November Group, Grey Matter Royalty right there, with a track called I Live Alone from 1983. Of course, the lead singer of November Group is Ann Prim. Ann Prim, you might not know from anything else other than November Group, but you can definitely see her in that Pee Wee Herman documentary, that docu-series, I guess, that came out a couple years ago. I think you can watch it on HBO Max or one of those. And she's in like the first episode because she knew Paul Rubens from the Ringling College, I think, here in Florida. It was a weird, interesting connection, but it said Ann Prim, and I'm like, that can't be the Ann Prim. It was, absolutely. Once again, that was November Group with I Live Alone from 1983. Before that, new Johnny Five gave us Barbed Wire, and we heard two from the album we're kind of digging into today and celebrating in a way. The Eyes, Tube Vision from 1980. We heard City Livin' and Bent on Repair, all of those tracks right there. I owe my knowledge of to a man named Daniel, a.k.a. 80s Forever, to whom today's show is dedicated. He's still alive, but I have to give him the credit. He had no idea that he was influencing my life so much by the stuff that he was sharing online. All of this music that came to, in a way, define the identity of Grey Matter, but also to kind of give me, to open up like new vistas for me, where I'm like, previously I knew that there was stuff I didn't know about, but I didn't have the bravery to just search for it, or maybe even the patience, right? And then all of a sudden I started discovering this stuff that he was putting out there, and I'm like, this is it. This is what I need to be focusing on. This is the stuff that makes me very, very happy, right? And it makes me even more happy to be able to bring it to you. So once again, dedicated today to Daniel, a.k.a. 80s Forever. Don't forget that you can check out his YouTube channel, of course, 80s Forever. On YouTube, he does these really excellent mixes of rare, overlooked, underappreciated 80s stuff. I think you're really going to enjoy that. So shout out to Daniel. He's probably not listening. He's up in Canada. But anyway, and speaking of Grey Matter Royalty, we're going to get into some new stuff from Scott Baker Graham. He's hanging out in the Grey Matter chat room right now over there on Spinitron. Go to spinitron.com, search for WPRK. There you'll find the Grey Matter playlist and the Spinitron chat room as well. Scott Baker Graham is in there right now. He's got a new album out called Cinematic, and you've heard a lot of the stuff from it already because he was releasing things as singles, right? And I played those singles as he was releasing them. So you've heard a lot of the stuff from this album over the last couple of months, but not all of it. I'm going to bring you two from this album today that are some of my personal favorites from that album, one of which I don't think you've heard here before because I don't think I've played it. But I do have to tell you real quick about a personal, like a failing on my part. Scott Baker Graham, a while ago, reached out to me and said, hey, can you send me

people, these faces, right? And I'm not on it because I didn't just forget about it. I didn't schedule it, right? Poor time management, poor scheduling on my part. And I'm kicking myself for that. I really, really am, because I lost out on a chance to be part of something that was really, really cool. I think it's ultimately better for Scott, though, because I would have been the prettiest face. Absolutely the prettiest face on that album cover. But luckily, my absence from the album cover does not affect the quality of the music on the album itself. And it's all really, really good. If you like anything that you've heard from Scott Baker Graham here on the show over the years, really, I think you're really going to enjoy this, of course, with James K. Ultra doing his production magic in the background of that one. So why don't we go ahead and get into it, two new ones from Scott Baker Graham and his new album, Cinematic. We're going to start with one called Sacrificed, and then my personal favorite, Psychic Warfare 101. We'll see if we have any time for anything else before the top of the hour. Let's get into it now. Two new ones from Scott Baker Graham. We're going to start here with Sacrificed. 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

It seems to me that anything these days which is slightly to the left of Genghis Khan is immediately labelled subversive. If in our schools children are taught that there shouldn't be antagonism and disharmony between black kids and white kids, if they're taught that it's perhaps not the nicest thing in the world to shout abuse at homosexuals in the street, this is immediately labelled as subversive and a danger to the fabric of our great nation. If in this current time tolerance and sensitivity of any kind are labelled loony left or subversive, then I would be quite proud to be considered a subversive.

That's right, that's right, that's right. I am James Gray. This is Gray Matter. And you are tuned in, of course, to WPRK, Winter Park, Florida. That's 91.5 on your FM dial. New York, London, Paris, Munich, Palatka. We stream to them all on WPRK.org. As always, I encourage you to go to the website, check out all things WPRK, and of course, while you are there, download the app to your device so you can take us wherever you go. Whoa, whoa, whoa, whoa. Dear listener, friend of mine, Neo Rockers everywhere. We have had an absolutely fantastic show in the first hour, just like that, gone. But we closed out that first hour with some incredible new music from Scott Baker Graham and his new album, Cinematic. Excellent stuff there. Always mind-blowing hearing anything from Scott Baker Graham, especially that Scott Baker Graham and that James K. Ultra, that partnership there. You can do no wrong. You can absolutely do no wrong. We heard two from his new one. We heard Sacrificed to begin, and we heard my personal favorite, Psychic Warfare 101. Of course, you can find that album anywhere you find independent artists streaming their stuff, perhaps a camp where bands practice, that kind of camp, you know, that you can find online. You can go there and find Scott Baker Graham's new album, Cinematic, and I suggest that you do. But it's just a suggestion. You can hear it here as well, too. The nature of the station is such that I can't too strongly advocate for one thing or another, and I especially can't talk about, you know, prices and stuff like that. But I will say that it is a relatively it's a reasonable fee, right? So if you go to that camp where bands do their thing, then I can guarantee you that you will be satisfied with what with the cost of the album. But of course, you can always hear Scott Baker Graham here on Gray Matter as well. My friends, we have a lot more music to get into, including new stuff from Crow Silver and Zebra Type 1. Crow Silver making their second appearance here on the show. Zebra Type 1 making her first appearance here on the show. And let me just let you know once again that you can communicate with me if you'd like and other listeners through the Gray Matter Instagram page, graymatter_radio on Instagram. And then, of course, while the show is live, you can go to spinatron.com. You can search for WPRK. There you will find the Gray Matter playlist, everything that I've played so far and will play. And, of course, the Spinatron chat is open as well. We have Jason from Wires to Worlds. We have Scott Baker Graham. We have Janky. We have Janky Swans. There's good amount of interaction in there right now. If you want to get in on that as well, it's always good to see listeners interacting there. So, without further ado, let's get into some more new music. This is from a new one from Crow Silver called "If Only." We've heard Crow Silver once before. I will say that Crow Silver works very firmly in this kind of like gothic rock slash prog space that is ever so slightly on the outside edges of stuff that I would typically play here on the show, but it fits nonetheless. And the last time that I played them, it got some really good feedback from the listeners in the Spinatron chat room, particularly the voice of Sonia, who is the lead singer for Crow Silver, got a lot of feedback as well. One of the cool things about this band, and I just learned this, and you won't recognize it, you won't be able to tell, which I think is really, really cool, is that they work remotely. They don't get into a studio and record this stuff together. They're all working remotely, which a lot of bands are doing now because you have that capability now. You can make that happen now, right? But the fact that you can't really tell, I can't really tell anyway, when I listen to it is a testament, I think, to their technical skill beyond the musicianship, right? So let's get into it now. I think you're going to enjoy it.
This is the new one from Crossover. It's called If Only, and you're listening to Gray Matter right here on WPRK.

Oh, hey. No, it's not the end of the set. Just thought I'd take a quiet moment here. Have a breath. Let you know that we're going to switch gears here a little bit. Get into some synth fantasies for darker times. Zebra Type 1, new stuff here. Beautiful Corrosion. I think you're gonna like it. Let's get back into it now.

Doric there gave us the 57. Brand new music and her first appearance right here on Gray Matter. Before that, it was Zebra Type 1 and her new track, Beautiful Corrosion. Excellent stuff there. I'm a little late to the game on Zebra Type 1, but better late than never, certainly. I'm going to dig more into her catalog, into her work. Certainly going to be bringing you more of that in the future. Once again, Zebra Type 1, her new one, Beautiful Corrosion. Excellent, excellent stuff. Before that, we heard Crash Politics with A Taste of Things to Come. Bloody Dead and Sexy gave us One by One. And we started off with another new track. This one from Crow Silver, If Only, from the If Only single. Excellent stuff there as well. As I said, not a style that we dive into a lot here on Gray Matter, that kind of goth rock slash prog space, right? But it fits in nonetheless, and the quality of it alone is, I think, the production quality, the musicianship, Sonia's voice, right? All of that stuff, it makes it fit, you know? Really, really excellent stuff there from Crow Silver. I can't wait to hear more from them. They are always welcome on the show, as is Zebra Type 1 and any of the other indie artists that I've played here on this show or in the past. I always leave that invitation open to them. You know, if it's made it on the show once, then I want to hear more from you, and I will always, always play it. I'm continuously impressed. I don't need to be. I'm not somebody to be impressed, but personally, I am impressed by the independent artists who are submitting their music to me and for consideration on the show. And I feel like it's not just my responsibility, but it's a joy to be able to bring that to the listeners. And I hope you've enjoyed it as well. Once again, you're tuned into Gray Matter right here on WPRK. I am James Gray. Hey, you guessed it. We're going to get into some more stuff here to see us through to the end of the show. We're going to kick off this next set with a track, my favorite track from Night Rivals. Night Rivals has been here since almost the beginning of this version of Gray Matter, since I've been back the last 4 years or so. They were one of the first independent groups to send their music to me, and I have played them ever since. Anything they come out with ends up here. Chris Harris, actually, from Night Rivals, is hanging out in the Spinatron chat room right now. There's a bunch of stars in there right now. You can still get in on that as well by going to spinatron.com and searching for WPRK. So we're going to hear one of my favorite tracks from Night Rivals called Living in the Machine. We're going to move into some Antipole with Paris Alexander, and then we're going to hear from a band I think I've only played once before called Deserta with a track called Be So Blue. This track has become special to me in a way because it conjures one of my favorite parts of the listening experience, and that is to stir an emotion that I can't put my finger on. But unlike a mystery, I guess it is a mystery, but unlike those other mysteries that I've talked about in the past where I have to solve it, I have to know the names of things, and I have to have things in my hands and so on, stirring that mystery emotion that I can't put into words, I can't put my finger on it, is better left unsolved. I like that experience. On one hand, I do have that drive to kind of like, I want to put everything into words and I want to define it and I want to know what it is. But on the other, it's almost better left as a mystery, right? And it stirs, and it's an emotion, but I'm like, is it emotion I've ever, like, I'm feeling it now, but what is it that I'm feeling? Is it almost feels like a memory of an emotion, a longing for something that I don't know that I've had, right? But it's almost like a memory of a longing of something that I don't know that I've had. All of this is not even like getting to the, like it's just dancing around the edges of it, when I guess is kind of the best part of it for me. But we're going to kick off the set anyway. We'll get to that Deserta track in just a moment. But we're going to start off once again with one of my favorites from Night Rivals. It's called Living in the Machine. And you're listening to Gray Matter right here on WPRK.

0: I think the American public is puzzled about you. They don't know whether you're a medical philosopher or a nut. Which are you?
1: Probably both. You might say I'm a philosophic nut or a nutty philosopher. It doesn't matter. Words don't mean anything. If you dig into anybody's character, you can find eccentricities that you can characterize as nutty.

Ah, perhaps a little early today. But you know what that music means. Our time together today has just about, and I say just about, come to an end. We just heard music from Deserta, doing that thing that I love so much about the listening experience, conjuring that emotion that you can't put your finger on. Don't want to analyze it too much. Sometimes analysis will just take the magic out of everything. That was a track called Be So Blue. Before that, Antipole and Paris Alexander gave us Infractions, and we heard one of my favorites before that from Night Rivals, Living in the Machine. Well, we're not done quite yet. I just have two more to bring you from that The Eyes album, Tube Vision from 1980. We're going to wrap up the show with that instead of saying our goodbyes at the end. But thank you to everybody who was in the chat room today, Spinatron chat room. I want to say thanks to Janky and to Jason and to Chris and to Scott Baker Graham and everybody else who was participating today one way or another. You know I appreciate it. So until next week, dear listener, friend of mine, neo-rockers everywhere, please do keep it intercool. Stay tuned for two more from The Eyes, Tube Vision 1980. Shout out to Daniel and 80s Forever. Take care.

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1: Yeah, was that a set? I mean, it really was. How did you play that?

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This is the I Revive Show, bringing you the music, bringing you the vibe every Saturday from 11 a.m. to 1 p.m. Giving you music for the heart, mind, and soul. 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

Three times the Ligaba taps the ground with his staff, the signal to the guests that the Emperor and Empress are about to enter the church. The senior representatives of the country take their seats. The twin thrones stand opposite the altar. The mass begins.

Archbishop and the Bishops, 13 altogether, in their precious vestments. Jointly, they celebrate one of the greatest and most solemn masses that has ever been celebrated.

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Not far from the imperial couple, their grandchildren.

0: Towards the end of the Orthodox ceremony, the Archbishop presents the Bible to the Emperor and the Empress, who, according to ancient custom, kiss the Holy Book. Then the highest dignitary of the Church recites the final prayer. May God give to the Emperor, who is a man of God, all that he desires in his heart.
1: And I'm done, skipper.

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2: How excellent is thy name. 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

Yeah.

0: celebrated in a symbolic ceremony. The jubilee of the 225th ruler of Ethiopia does honor both to the man and his work. In it, 2.5 decades of laborious progress reach their zenith in a festive occasion. In the morning, in brilliant sunshine, the emperor and the empress leave the palace. They are on their way to the Jubilee Mass in St. George's Church, where Haile Selassie I was crowned emperor in 1930. A motorized...
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This is the iRevive show, bringing you the music, bringing you the vibe every Saturday from 11 a.m. to 1 p.m. Giving you music for the heart, mind, and soul. 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

Yes, Massive Uncle, how you guys doing? Yes, I. Yeah, but I love you. Big up the 340 Restaurant, North Lane, Pioneers, Mark Brown, Gray University, and Dean. Jokes, but right there for Loman, Samaran, everyone. Some nice roti. Yes, I. 1200 West 436 in Altman Springs. Sherry Trini flavors. Yes, I. If you're looking for, you know, I know I dumb on them Trini people. Yes, man, that's his best spot right there, Massive and Crew. Let me make up all the Virgin Island Crew, Jamaica, Trinidad, Tobago. Happy Independence for Jamaica. Yes, I. Trinidad, Tobago, Bahamas, Nassau, you know, Dominica and Greater St. Lucia, Tatola, Nevis. All the Caribbean island out there, but large up yourself, you know what I mean? Who you tune into the World of Reggae show. Yes, I. Everybody who tuning in on the radio side and the internet. Yes, I. You can catch us, you know what I mean? You could download it, and you could take us everywhere you want to. Just download the app, WPRK app, and you could catch us all over the world, Massive and Crew. Yes, I. Let me big up. We got some shows coming up, Massive and Crew. Yes, I. August 15th, Marcus Garvey, Music Fest, Unity and Divine, Saturday, August 15th. They say the gate open at 3 o'clock and they go up until 9 o'clock, Rastate. 9117 Jack Animal Road, Claremont, Florida. Yes, a live performing from Looting Fire and Friends. And then we got artists. We got Javos, Roya Chanta, Alpha Rita Maya. Yes, I. Cindy, D, Miscellaneous, Empress Nice, and many more will be there, Massive and Cool. Yes, I. You see, those open at what? 3 p.m. and they go until 9 p.m. Yes, I. Rastate, 9117, Jack and the Roll. Yes, I. I think that's next week. I think that's next Saturday. Yes, Massive and Crew. Time is flying. Yes, I. And you know you got it. Yeah, next one coming up. August 28th. Let me pull it up for you guys. August 28th. Music Showcase. Live music. Real talent. Real vibe. At Grumpy's Underground. 1018 North Mills Avenue. That's 1018 North Mills Avenue, Orlando, Florida. They say doors open at 9. Yes, I. They say there won't be no judge with us. They say they're going to let the audience talk about it, you know what I mean, and pick up grand prize. But a special guest artist will be there. The Prophet Shamix will be there. And Tef Commit will be there, you know what I mean, showing support to the artists on the showcase, Massive and Crew. Then don't forget, October 3rd, yes, I, Red Eyes Tribute 420 present Red Eyes Music Fest. One love, one tribe, one vision. Yes, I. And they're going to get Roots Righteous, Vibe Farm, I Heritage. Yes, I. The Prophet Shamix and many more. October 3rd. Yes, I. Doors open at 2 and they go until 10 o'clock. 6310 Mills Avenue, Groveland, Florida. Yes, I. Good food, live music, unity, community. Yes, Massive and Crew. You don't know what's going down. You don't know what's going down. You know, 2026 is let go and let God be the giga, the glow, because your reward is on the way. No matter what's going on, Massive and Crew, just keep it focused, keep it locked in what you're doing. Yes, sir. You know, things, obstacles going to come your way, Massive and Crew, but you just don't let them, let me put it away. You don't let the obstacle confuse you and you're missing the most I have for you. You know, don't let it affect you in no form or fashion way. You know, so just be positive, keep doing what you're doing, no matter what go on, you know, keep pushing forward, because what, your reward is always there. No matter what, you know what I mean? People might get good reward, I mean, people might get bad reward, but, you know, whatever you do last year, you know what I mean, going to come to you this year, Massive and Crew. So you just have to be patient and be vigilant in what you're doing, have that good vision, have that good mentality, and keep on moving, because what? Only you can stop for what you're doing. You know, don't let nobody confuse you in what you're doing. You know,
because the Lord is powerful and he always is there. You know, certain things, we pray for to come out of a situation and the Lord will take out of the situation, but we still hold on to certain things what he take us out to. And I mean, sometimes you have to let certain things go. No matter what, out the heart, sometimes you have to let certain things go. Probably a job you take care of, but you're still trying to deal with people and a job or a relationship or business. Whatever you do, you ask the Lord for it, the Lord granted it, but you still try and hold on and, you know, still trying to see if we could, whatever you could do in that time there. But sometimes I say, you know what I mean, let go. Let God be the glory because your reward is on the way. Wherever you let go, and us give God all the glory because your reward is here. Your reward is here. You know, this is the 8th month in the 26th year. And we only got a couple more months. People, open your eyes. We don't pass half the year already, you know. This 8 is a new beginning for everybody. And don't worry what's going on in the world, all of this crazy stuff going on in the world. Be focused in the Most High. Be careful, people, if you read the Bible, a lot of crazy stuff is going to pass. You know what I mean? And those righteous people stand firm and the Lord of God, the children of Israel. You know what I mean? Look how long they walk around the desert, you know, because they was not ready to enter the promised land. And when you see ready to enter the promised land, he give them. You know, look how long Sarah waited to get a child. You know what I mean? If you look at these things, in our time is the Lord's time, you know. You know, and in the book of Ecclesiastes say, a time for everything. You know, nothing new under the sun. You know what I mean? It might be a new person in power and your job, a new person moving. You know, no matter what come around you, you know, you might move into a new place. You know what I mean? He said, love your enemy as you love yourself. Do unto others what others will do unto you. If an enemy asks you for something to eat, give them something to eat. What you want? You want to give him stone if he asks for bread? You want to give him snake if he asks for fish? You want to give him poison if he asks for some water? What more that the Lord will do for you if you do for your enemies? Treat your neighbors them nicely. Not just who live among you in your party. Somebody might cut you off in the traffic. You might get upset or something like, you know, take it in. You know, you might be late for appointment. You might be tired. You might want to go home. But sometimes we have to take time back and step back because sometimes the Lord is trying to show us something. And that person may be cut you off. It may be for a reason because the Lord might try to tell you, oh, ease up. That's, you know what I mean? And you never know what the Lord has for you. Be focused on your vision. Be focused on your mission. Be focused on the prize that the Lord gave you, no matter what go on. Keep it moving, massive and cool. Yes, we go get some more music. And you know when the Lord hit me and the spiritual started, I just started to rumble. But let me move on to some more music. Massive and cool, where you got DJ coming up?

0: Yes, sir, we're going to do the kettle drum massive, kettle drum anthem.
1: Bob Marley crown.
2: Get that drum, man.
0: The message in the music, what? In the message.
1: Not to keep me home, man. When the music hits.
0: Yes, sir, he gone but not forgotten. Determined. Phantom Mojo. And all the soldiers and pass with Coco Tia, we are body pass away, now forgot. You're still around, the music still pumping.
1: And for the youth, them don't...
0: You're tuned to the world of reggae show. 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

0: You know, second up, we take it to a higher level, right?
1: The heavens also dropped.
0: Thank you for who tuning in on Facebook. We see you guys. On Instagram, yes, we see you too.
1: It's far right, it's the last one first.
0: And everybody who heard me through the radio air.
1: The rest of far right, it's the last one.
0: Everybody who's streaming, yes, I.
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Love Circle, catch it all major platforms. 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

Yes, sir, he be there. Come on. For Jamaican Independence Day, yes, sir, he be performing.

0: Yes, massive uncle, I got Ras Daddy on the air. Yeah, man. Ras Daddy, aye, we're going to start. We're just playing one of the tunes.
1: Aye. Greetings and blessings to each and every one. You don't know. Live and direct at Shamba X with the monks.
0: Yes, sir. Yeah, man. I was just telling people about the independent Jamaican show you have tonight. So, since Jay Walker, my Steve is with you, Carl. So, let the people know what's going on tonight.
1: Yeah, man, you don't know. So tonight at the session I go on tonight. So they are enough to miss the little vibration of tonight. Jamaica Independence. You don't know. See? You know? So right now upon the show, Anthony Malvo, Johnny P, Colin Roach, myself, Jeffrey Michaels, Cupid, Knock Shizzle, and Dirty Harry. So you don't know, I want crazy show. So me, I say it's gonna be nothing but some good musical vibration for the people them. You know, me, I say straight up. And you don't know, me, I come sing out my heart phone as in Orlando. I don't have to ask no question about that because I love and I like that. So, I hope I see all of my friends and fans and family out there tonight. Come have some vibes with me because a long time I'm not coming on the town, come do a little thing with the people. You see me, I say?
0: Yes, sir. Do you know the address or the name of the place?
1: The address is actually 25. 28 West Colonial Drive, which is literally right at the corner of Colonial and John Young. Right at the corner.
0: Yes, sir. You're hearing the man himself. He's going to be down there tonight. And so so the vibe, the work, I'll play the music and you call in and I'll shout it out and hear you call in. Rastafari live, man.
1: Every time, boy. Every time. You don't know. My autograph that in the music is Rastafari Live is one of my favorite tunes. But you don't know, we have also these new stuff that is out there right now. And everybody can go on all any one of the internet outlets, Spotify, iTunes, all of that different stuff, and download and stream and listen. You know, so you can go listen out for Lift Them Up, which is right now, which is one of the newest singles just drop out. You know what I'm saying? A long time we have worked on our show, then we not just drop them overnight, you know.
0: Yeah,
1: we'll put some time and some love in it. So Lift Them Up is out right now. And if you come tonight, you're going to hear me sing that for the item. Lift Them Up, oh well, yeah. So Orlando, Winter Park, Pine Hills, the whole family, you don't know, Altamont, we're then at the place later, Sanford. We're dead and later. So, saggle up on yourself.
0: Yes, sir.
1: I get ready for go touch the road now. I head into Orlando because you don't know we're down at Fort Lauderdale right now. So,
0: give you guys some good vibes.
1: Yes, sir. You don't know a positive energy. You don't know some positive music we sing about. You know what I say?
0: Yes, sir.
1: And something nice for the ladies as usual. You know what I say? So, that way I deal with. You know what I say?
2: I've had these talks before. These talk of loving. Say, so don't you tell me about no love if you love not no meaning. Because of my life, you come to bring grief in.
1: Orlando.
0: Yes, sir.
1: You know later on, you know. You don't know. Tashamba X.
0: Yes, sir, Daddy Ivy.
1: Massive respect and love every time, my brother.
0: You don't know, you don't know.
1: The whole crew, Javerse, the whole crew, Sister Makeda, you don't know, heel of the whole Rawlings College crew. Respect and love to them all the time. See?
0: Yes, I. One love, Daddy Ari. Respect.
1: Every time.
0: Bless yes, I. Bless up. Yeah, man, we go back into some more music, Massive and Crew.

Yes, sir, you will see this, you will see Javos next Saturday. At the Rock State. 7117 Jack Adam Road. Clement Flower, you will see it, man.

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1: When you rise in the morning, thanks for food, that's a thank you providing. Thank you for your life that you've been created.
0: 2528 West Colonial Drive, Orlando, Florida.
1: Give thanks to the King, the Almighty God, He is my everything. We have been praising from night.
0: Fire Wayne Production. Host my countryman from 1600.

0: Yes, wake up everybody who tuned in on the intro. 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
1: Him who abide under the shadow of the Almighty.

0: 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No on a broke starship, no thing away. 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In my room. Trust me, when they do, they call on him quick and soon. Call on the most I when temptation strikes. Me and myself I disagree, not fight. 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Ball out to the most high tonight.
1: Ball.
0: 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Like a vessel lost at sea. If in our eyes and I see no peace, call on the most high for me.

Yes, Massive, that's my time. Stay tuned for I Revive with DJ Verse. Yes, I DJ Verse coming in right now, Massive. 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

Yes, yes, I am. The voice of the man called Gargamel, known as Buju Banton. The man say, yo, it's not an easy road. And it's not an easy road for reading a Rastafari vibration. I got to give thanks to Brother Tushamba. Starting off the vibe nice and lovely on this beautiful morning right here in Central Florida, across the globe, you know. We are here at Rollins College where we are doing our thing. You know, this is the iRevive show, and you can catch me every week on iRevive. Show right here on WPRK 91.5 FM Rollins College. I'm kind of coming in and I just was putting my getting myself together, you know, Rastafari vibration. But you don't know all the things setting on. We're gonna drop Mr. Nesta Marley. So keep it locked right here. You got 2 hours to go. Rastafari vibration. Also, we have a virgin inside the studio. Come to promote some, doing some promotion for the Marcus Garvey Music Festival. Yeah, I gotta tell him name it, but just hold on right there. This is DJ Verse. Keep it locked right there. 91.5 FM, Rollins College. It goes so Rastafari vibration. Mr. Marley, and this one called Exodus. As I say, I'm just trying to get myself together. And just remember, the line is open, 407-646-2915. If you're trying to get to us down here, yes I am. It's all about the movements. It goes, sir.

Yes, I am. Mr. Nestor Marley say, it's movement of your people. Rastafari vibration. And I'm telling you, you know, we do give thanks. We do give thanks for this moment, for the time. Yes, I am. We give thanks for all those who are with us at this moment in a Rastafari vibration. As I say, you know, you're in tune to the Arab Vibe show. And I wanted to spread the message, you know. What about thing going on in town, around town? As I say, number to the studio 407-646. If you have a song request or you have something that you want to you know, tell the people about, the line is open, 407-646-2915. Also remember, the Marcus Garvey Music Festival is Saturday, next Saturday at 9117 Jack Underwood Road, Claremont, Florida, the place to be. You know, so you're gonna hear a lot more about it, you know, as we move along down in the hours. Yes, I am. Rastafari vibration. We give thanks again for all those who are with us right about now. Yes, I am. Vice of the men called Luciana.

0: Voice of the man call, Mr. Dennis Emmanuel Brown. The man say yes. The world is in a lot of trouble, you know. What's going on in the world, you know? Rastafari vibration. As I say, it's all about Marcus Garvey Music Festival next Saturday over there in Claremont, you know. I'm gonna let you know a little bit more about it, you know. Keep it locked right here. 91.5 FM Rollins College, the best in basement radio. As I say, I have a brother inside the studio. You're gonna hear from him a little bit more about the events, what's taking place and what's going on, and what you can expect when you come out there at this event, you know. Rastafari vibration. Keep it locked right here. This is the I Revive Show. This is DJ Verse. Yes, I am. It go a little something like this. The man to the world is in trouble.
1: So watch out, Verse.
0: As I say, wrong man. Sometimes I guess I'm doing that not too much, but you know, you have so much that's going on in a Rastafari vibration. This is what I want to play. Yes, I have.
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0: That's the voice of Devon. She's the one that's gonna be what you call it? She's the one gonna host the show. Rastafari Vibration. Sometimes I always get can't find the words, but I saw you go. Yeah, man, we have nobody else but the man himself, you know. Ras Culture, other known as Dean Culture, inside the studio. And he wanna tell you a little bit more about the show. You know, just remember to check out Brother Akai tomorrow, Sister Makeda tomorrow from Brother Akai from 10 to 12. The new time got me messed up. From 10 to 12, Sister Makeda 12 to 2. Yes, and Akai Entertainment and Real Surprising right here on WPRK. .org, you know, if you want to get us local. I mean, not local, but international, you know, on the web. Rastafari Vibration. So we're going to reason with culture a little bit and find out what's going on with the event, the Marcus Garvey event, you know. Rastafari Vibration. So yes again, Brother Culture, welcome to the iRevive show. Tell people them what's going on in the Marcus Garvey show next week, Saturday, you know.
1: Yes, Saturday, August 15. Greetings, Crudder people, greetings to the world. Yeah, enough love and enough respect. Yeah. And yeah, we want to invite everyone who can make it possible to come to make it, you know, to this event on August 15th at the Rust State in Claremont, Florida. That is 9117 Jack Underwood Road in Claremont, Florida. This is the fourth annual Marcus Garvey Music Festival. And we are really looking forward to this one this year. You know, the promotion upon it has been, you know, very strong, and we have a great lineup. We have live performances by, you know, the popular Lute and Fire, Rasta chanter, you know, Rasta musician, yeah, that burning the fire across the world right now. Andy Heights as well, a man called Isa, yeah. We have Royal chanter as well, Javers. Yeah, we have a pretty Asafa Wiedermeyer. We have a pretty large lineup, you know. Sistrim Ainik, and it's a wonderful lineup. Empress Nice, yeah, it's a wonderful lineup for the fourth annual Marcus Garvey Music Fest. So, you know, we are unity in diversity. Yeah, mm-hmm. So we are looking forward to having, you know, everyone who can make it possible to be there. It is going to be a great, fantastic event. And I have to mention that the weather should be perfect as well, you know.
0: True.
1: So, yeah, we're going to have back-to-school giveaways there going on, Community Entrepreneur Awards, you know. We have Organic Seed Exchange as well, you know, arts. And there will be quite a few vendors there as well. We have a lot to look forward to, and the, you know, all children invited, and this event starts at 3 p.m. You know, it's 3 to 9, so we have quite a few things going on throughout the day before the big lineup of Lute and Fire, right? So if you can come out early, want you to come out early, encourage you to come out early, you know. One of the things that Marcus Garvey says is, let no religious scruples, no political machinations divide us, but let us hold together under all climes and in every country. See, in the words of Marcus Garvey.
0: True, you know. True.
1: Marcus Garvey was a freedom fighter for our people who cleared the way, you know, for a lot of other people, and cleared the way for us to even be doing this event today, right now, because it wasn't easy back in those days, you know. So,
0: true.
1: Yeah, we are carrying on his legacy, and we encourage other people to look him up, look at his history, you know, Don't just look at the bad, but try and look at the good, you know, or highlight the good and, you know, get yourself educated about who Marcus Garvey is. And whether you do that or not, I still want you to come out to the festival August 15th. Saturday, August 15th, that's 2026. Next week, Saturday, August 15th, 2026, 3 p.m. to 9 p.m. The Marcus Garvey Music Festival, Loot and Fire, and the Ites, Esau, Imeek, Royal Chanta, Asafa Wida Maya, Leila Ayana, Empress Nice, yeah, and a few more artists, Javerse, seen, yeah, gonna be there as well. So, enough respect, and I cannot forget out our great host for the show, for the event, and that day will be Ivani. Full of energy, full of vibes. Yeah, so I want to come out and experience it. All right? Yeah, respect to each and everyone.
0: Yeah, man, because yeah, I've been to the third Marcus. Well, since it started, I've been to all the Marcus Garvey music festival that go on there, and you know, it's we get a good turnout. It could always be better because, you know, it always, but you know, this fourth one, they tell us everything turn up, you know. So we want, as a man, as culture say, we want everyone to just forward and come give them support, and you know, come embrace the culture, because, you know, we try to keep the culture going on in the community. You know, those are the people, the ideas, you know, so we want them to come out, come full joy themselves with the culture. And the place again, the man said 9117 Jack Underwood Road. That's the thing there. You know, Rastafari vibration. Yeah, man. So the thing I got turn up, man, you know, come on, check out the fireman them on stage, you know, got blazing the fire. All heap of nices and the fire system them. All heap of nices in the place. Also, go and check out Rastadairi gonna be in town alongside Jeffrey Michael Cupid and so many more. And his 25, 28, I think, West Colonial Drive, you know, in Orlando. So, you know, and that is tonight, you know. So if you are in Orlando and don't have anything to do, make sure you go and check out the vibe, because a whole heap of artists there, and they're gonna perform for you and doing a whole heap of nice, you know. So keep it locked right here, WPRK 91.5 FM, Rollins College, the best in basement radio. This is DJ Burns. We're gonna be back with you in a little bit and talk some more about before we get a little further more inside the segment, you know, Rastafari vibration. It goes so.

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Bridging, Carl, Loot and Fire, next Saturday at 9117 Jack Underwood Road, Claremont, Florida, you know, alongside many more, you know, Rastafari Vibration. 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

0: please tell me I made it. Oh, what is that?
1: Yes, all right. The voice of the man called Luton Fire. The man say yes, you know, the one, the Rasta man thing there. I'm telling you, if you want to see him live, you know, you got to come out at 9117 Jack Underwood Road, Claremont, Florida. That's where you're going to be turning up the fire in a Rastafari vibration. So I'm going to drop another, one right here. This one, this is WPRK 91.5 FM Rollins College, the best in basement radio. No, this year, them I say I corona. I don't. Vice of the man called Luton.

The man say yes, him see the mom. Try if you start up at number 3. What the man say? Vice of Luton Fire. If you want to hear him live, you know, the place to be next Saturday over there in Claremont, you know. You know, so it's that time, you know, it's the top of the hour. And we got to play some underwriting, you know. So I'm going to keep it locked right there. We have another hour inside the studio. This is DJ Verse. Giving you nothing but some positive music for your heart, mind, and soul on this beautiful day that we have been given right here in Central Florida and across the globe, Rastafari vibration. You go a little something like this. This is DJ Verse.

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4: Yeah, man, I'm so the thing going down on next Saturday in a Rastafari vibration. And as I mentioned, you know, remember to check out by the archive tomorrow from 10 to 12. Sister Makita from 12 to 2. You know, also, there's a session going on in town with the man himself called. I'm gonna play a couple of him song later on. Ras Dadari alongside QP, Jeffrey Michael, and many more. At 2528 West Colonial Drive, you know. I think I hear the Virgin was saying it's over there by John Young area. So you know, if you are in town, you know, go check it out. You know, Rastafari vibration, you know. I'm gonna play this bridging that we lost not too long ago, Lutan Fire. You know, was on the strong there's a strong arm in the reggae music, you know, him take as I say, he do his part in the music, you know, so we do give thanks Lutan Fire. And this one called Stronger Than Before. So if you know that you're stronger than before, yeah man, just keep it locked right here. WPRK 91.5 FM Rollins College, the best in basement radio. You go to do something like this.
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1: Yes, this is Dad Irie. And when I and I is in Orlando, every Saturday morning, I and I tune in to 91.5. Because you see, Javerse, he play the music the way I like it. And you know, that's why I say, Javerse, big respect in all aspects.

yes I am. Voice of the man called Rasta Diary. And I don't want to miss this one. Yes, Orlando, he come to you again. Rastafari vibration. The man says, I ain't high time. He go a little something like this. Yes I am.

0: Greetings, greetings, brother Aka, you're live.
1: Well, good morning, everybody. Hey, first of all, I'd like to tell the folks I used to do my show for 25 years, Hawkeye Entertainment, from 8 a.m. till 10 a.m. Sunday morning. Lord almighty, I get to 10 a.m. to noon, followed by Sister Makita with Irie Byers. I mean, you're Irie Byers.
0: Yes.
1: Hey, I got a party I want to tell you about, and if anybody's listening, I want to tell them also. I am incredibly happy that I get to invite everybody to Reggae on the Rock, End of Summer Bash, Manatee Island. That's Manatee Island, 357 North Beach Street. I used to live there on that street. Daytona Beach, Florida. Yes, I. And the situation is, join us for the 6th annual Reggae on the Rock. In the past, it was called At the Rock, Rock Cafe there in Daytona, you know.
0: Yeah.
1: The best local event in Volusia and Flagler counties as we celebrate the end of summer with two unforgettable days of live music, island vibes, and family fun. And guess what? General admission is free.
0: Say what?
1: 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True island vibes. We're no longer at the rock. We're on the rock. It's an actual island. You don't have to ride a ferry or nothing like that. They got a walkway that goes to it. And it's surrounded by palm trees, waterfront views, ocean breezes, and incredible sunset. This is the tropical atmosphere Reggae on the Rock was always meant to have. The music, over a dozen of Florida's favorite reggae and reggae rock bands on the Rogue Live Amphitheater stage, including, I've got a whole little list of them. I won't bore you with that. But yes, it starts at 2 o'clock today and goes through like 8, 9 o'clock. You know, the neighbors kind of got to get the rest, I guess, and go to church the next day. But we do it again tomorrow. So I want to see you there. Don't meet me there, beat me there kind of thing. You know what I'm saying?
0: You're the one that...
1: to come and shake my hand at Reggae on the Rock. It's a festival experience that almost matches the one you're talking about out there at Ross State.
0: True.
1: Good experience out there underneath the trees, man. You don't have to sit out in the sun. There's mega trees. I'm talking about 100-foot wide ones, not no little old palm trees and stuff, huh?
0: Rastafari vibration. So yeah, the man say it's a Reggae on the Rock. It's a summer bashment, you know, over there at Manatee Island, you know. So you say all road leads to over there, you know. So if you are in that area, you know, have anything to do and you want to drive out, you know, get a couple people in the car and move if you have to move.
1: Just an hour from Orlando. It ain't like you got to drive down to West Palm or Tampa or something like that. Like I said, it's 357. That's easy number. North Beach Street. You're talking about getting over there by the beach. There's a beach all around this island. You won't be either go there by boat or go there by car. Free parking and everything.
0: Sure.
1: 357 North Beach Street, Daytona Beach. How about that, my
0: friend? Rastafari vibration. And you can always hear some more about this event tomorrow on Aka Entertainment Live. You know, you bring you some live music from 10 to 12 tomorrow. So check him out tomorrow.
1: Just to get you warmed up for next week. Yes, I.
0: Yes, I. Rastafari vibration.
1: I'll be enjoying Javers out there at Ross State. I approve it. I have been there, and I say that it's all right. You know, if anybody likes my opinion, for sure.
0: True. I do give thanks to the car, brother Aka, you know. Rastafari vibration. We have another 20, half an hour leave inside the studio. So we do give thanks. Check out Brother Aka tomorrow. Aka Entertainment, Sister Makita, Roots Uprising right here. And WPRK 91.5 FM, Rollins College. And the man say go and check out the Reggae on the Rock in Daytona Beach. And the man say 357 North Beach Street. You know, you can't miss it. and put it on your navigation and it will take you there. That's the far I know.
1: Yeah, man, I just watched Dean Kuntz's video there in front of the Hall building. That's pretty cool, man.
0: Okay, okay. So stay tuned to some Javros. Some Javros coming up right about now. You know, this one called What Kind of Love Is It? Javros going to be on the Marcus Garvey Music Festival.
1: To the Saturday crew, I say.
0: Yes, I am.
1: Same situation now on Sundays. 4 hours continuous island fusion music. Yes.
0: Rastafari vibration.
1: You know, I call Sister Makita Edgematainment.
0: Edgematainment.
1: Culture and stuff, man. She's there for you.
0: True. You do give thanks again, Brother Akai, for the call.
1: Yeah, man. Much love all the time.
0: Bless you, Lord, Brother Akai. The man say you can check out all on the man say you can check him out you know, over there at the reggae and the rock, you know. So this is Javros, and he's gonna be live next Saturday on the Marcus Garvey Music Festival, and this one called What Kind of Love Is It? He go all of the something like this, keep it locked.

Catch him next Saturday over there in Claremont. 9117 Jack Underwood Road, Claremont, Florida, the place to be. That's where you're going to be performing live, you know. I have another Javeris to play after, you know, after these a couple songs right here. And this one called A New Day by the man himself called Brother Okonai, you know. This one called New Day. Right here on WPRK 91.5 FM, Rollins College, the best in basement radio. And this is...

Vibes of Sister Time, Rastafari Vibration. Sister Time said, Jah guide and I journey, you know. Guide and I footstep, you know. Rastafari, I know. As I say, I got another less than 20 minutes leave inside the studio. You're in tune to the iRevive show. This is DJ Verse. As I say, it's all about the Marcus Garvey Music Festival. Saturday, next week Saturday, 9117 Jack under the World Road, Claremont, Florida. If you are in that year, come out and support and, you know, full joy. It's all about musical energy, you know. Loot and Fire will be there on the heights. A Sapphire Wida Maya, and so many more. Cindy will be there. You got D will be there. I'm telling you, there's a lot of people on the flyer, so come and check out the vibe. This one called All Infirm by the man himself called Sizzla Kalanji.

0: Yes, the man say Love Surrender by the man himself called Taurus Riley, you know. As we move down the line, I'm telling you, a lot of things unfolding, you know. Yeah, what I say, a lot of the parts of history unfolding in this time, you know, Rastafari vibration. So we do give thanks to each and everyone that tune into WPRK, you know. Sometimes we cannot stuck in the past, you know, because remember, life goes on, you know. Life is an everlasting, changing thing, you know. Never stop, you know. Anything that the Father created always change, you know. Rastafari vibrates. If you notice, the wind always change direction, right? It never stay blow east alone or blow. It always change direction every second. This is the voice of the man called King Zappo, and this one called Empress. Right here on WPRK 91.5 yeah. FM.
1: Empress, you're the best. No other girl can test. Yeah, when the king step, everything's set.

to the sky and cry, Jah. 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So iry, so true. 24/7, solid as a rock. 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

0: Yes, I have. Voice of the Men call. King Zappo on that one call, Empress, you know. As we winding down to that time, you know. I got less than, what, 5 minutes inside the studio. I have some traverse coming up. So much, yes, I am.
1: Your actions I see.
0: It goes so.
1: Maybe you could be anywhere but right.
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0: Woman of my dreams, you are in me world. You are more than just a pretty girl. Woman of my dreams, you are in me world. You are more than just a pretty girl.
1: Yes, I think Pressure talking about my empress, you know. She's just more than a pretty girl, you know. I'm telling you. Woman of an eye dream, you know. Rastafari vibration. As I say, it's my time. We do give thanks to each and everyone that tune in to WPRK 91.5 FM Rollins College, the best in basement radio. Catch me next week, same time, same place, right here. And remember, if you are in town, check out the man himself called Rasta Diary, 2528 West Colonial Drive. The man will be there singing him soul out alongside QP, Jeffrey Michael, and so many more, you know. Rastafari Vibration. But it's all about the Marcus Garvey Musical Festival next week, Saturday. Yes, Claremont. Let me say 9117 Jack Underwood Road, Claremont, Florida, the place to be. This is DJ Verse. Signing out, and you know, I'm gonna be live next week. Yes, Aya, come check me out at the Marcus Garvey Music Festival. Javerse to the world.

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I am Eva, your genre navigator and DJ for today. 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This genre really interested me because it's odd because samples are usually seen as lazy and like piracy, but some people really use them to create interesting stuff and really interesting music. So this first one that I'm gonna play is Since I Left You by the Avalanches from their first album, Since I Left You, which is really good.

Get a drink, have a good time now. Welcome to paradise.

From listening to records, I just knew what to do. I mainly taught myself. And, you know, I did pretty well, except there were a few mistakes that I made that I have just recently cleared up. I'd like to just continue to be able to express myself as best as I can in history. And you know, I feel like I have a lot of work to do still. You know, I'm a student of the drums. And I'm also a teacher of the drums too.

be able to continue to let what is inside of me, which comes from all the music that I hear, you know, like for that to come out. And it's like, it's not really me that's coming. The music's coming through me. The music's coming through. The music's coming through. The music's coming.

0: All right, that was Bloody Roar by Devon Hendrix. I bet y'all could catch the one really big sample towards the end. Can you remember the rain? Sorry, I just really, really love that song, and I love that Devon implemented it. Because, I mean, this was kind of the album that really got me into like Plunderphonics. It's an amazing album, honestly. So, Dreamcast Summer Songs by Devon Hendrix, also known as JPEG Mafia. That was some of his stuff that he did, I believe, like early 2010s. All of it just very, very good. So, yeah, next we are going to be listening to another Avalanche's song. I know I already played one, but I decided to do this next one because it's very, a different vibe than the first song that I played. The first song I played was Since I Left You, but this one is called Frontier Psychiatrist.
1: Is Dexter ill today?
2: Mr. Kirk, Dexter's in school.
3: I'm afraid he's not, Miss Fishmore. Dexter's truancy problem is way out of hand. The Baltimore County School Board have decided to expel Dexter from the entire public school system.
2: Oh, Mr. Kirk, I'm as upset as you to learn Dexter's truancy. But surely expulsion is not the answer.
3: I'm afraid expulsion is the only answer. It is the opinion of the entire staff that Dexter is criminally insane.
4: That boy needs therapy.
5: Psychosomatic.
4: That boy needs therapy.
5: Purely psychosomatic.
4: That boy needs therapy.
6: Lie down on the couch.
7: What does that mean?
6: You're a nut. You're crazy in the coconut.
7: What does that mean?
4: That boy needs therapy.
7: I'm gonna kill you.
4: That boy needs therapy.
7: Pranikazoo, let's have a chew. How about I count three?
4: That boy needs therapy.
8: He was white as a sheet.
9: And he also made false teeth.

0: Avalanches above, business continues below.
1: Did I ever tell you the story about
2: cowboys
3: and bitches
4: and Indians
5: and frontier psychiatrists?
6: I felt strangely hypnotized.
7: I was in another world, the world of 20,000 girls
8: and milk and rectangles.
9: Two optometrists.
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14: the violin.

0: psychosomatic. That boy needs therapy.
1: Purely psychosomatic.
0: That boy needs therapy.
1: You're lying down on the couch.
2: What does that mean?
1: You're a nut. You're crazy in the coconut.
2: What does that mean?
0: That boy needs therapy.
1: I'm gonna kill you.
0: That boy needs therapy.
2: Brannigazoo, let's have a chew. And when I count three.
0: That boy needs therapy.
3: He was white as a sheet.
4: And he also made false teeth.

0: Can you think of anything that talks other than a person?
1: A bird?
2: Yeah.
0: Sometimes a parrot talks.

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This is Against All Logic, the music artist. And our show is coming to an end soon, so I just wanted to say thank you so much for listening. I had so much fun DJing today. So I just want you to have an amazing week, have a great rest of your Saturday, an amazing Sunday, and just make sure to tell someone you love them, tell someone you care. And yeah, and if you're going to school, because I know school's starting soon, good luck with that. I hope that you do amazing. And if you're not going to school, I still hope you do amazing. This next one is DJ Roswell, and after that is TV Girl.

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0: Welcome, everybody, to the alternative route with Aaron and Rachel. Sorry, we had a weird evening trying to get in here today. Traffic was bad, and it's going to rain soon, so go inside. That's the way we're going to start the show, very awkwardly like that. If you guys have never heard the alternative route before, we are driving through the United States of America, at least right now, and discovering the music across the land. Sometimes good, sometimes bad, sometimes absolute trash, and can't believe it's not real. But it is real. And you have to listen to it, and we're going to play it for you. Hi, Rachel. How was your week?
1: Hi, Aaron.
0: It was good. Yeah, it's been a very unusual week. I have totally listened to way too much music this week, where the stuff that I was listening to on Monday is lost on me. Now it's Saturday. You know what? I've listened to probably 30 albums since Monday.
1: You've lived 30 musical lives.
0: 30? Oh.
1: Last time I saw you.
0: Yes. Yes, I have. And what state are you doing this week? New Hampshire? Tell me more. Oh,
1: State. Shoot.
0: You're not even online.
2: Okay. Yep. That sounds better now.
0: Yep. Okay. Now we can hear Rachel. Hi, Rachel. How was your week?
2: For a while, you just looked like you were having a conversation with yourself.
0: I was.
2: You do sometimes.
0: I do. It's like... So how was your week?
2: It was great.
0: Fantastic. They just heard about me, and you said something about I live 30 musical lives. We're all caught up now. Perfect.
2: Yes.
0: So we're in New Hampshire.
2: The whole state is what I'm doing.
0: Oh my gosh.
2: Yes.
0: And how hard was it for you to complete your list this week?
2: It wasn't the worst. It wasn't Tennessee.
0: Nope.
2: Or New York. But I did find some cool bands with some cool backstories.
0: Yes, you did. A few of these, and I love what you chose already. I've never researched anything in New Hampshire. I just know a whole bunch of emo bands came from there.
2: Okay.
0: Yeah.
2: Interesting. No emo bands on this list.
0: Perfect. Perfect. Yeah. Nobody needs to hear that Cutter music. All right.
2: Oh, my gosh. Speaking of... No, that's a bad transition.
0: Bad transition? Oh, okay.
2: Well, the first band is called Scissor Fight.
0: Oh, my gosh. Oh,
2: a little bit of a transition.
0: Gosh.
2: Yes. So, I mean, it's germane to the conversation.
0: Wow, we are totally going in hard this week. We absolutely love every one of you out there who is currently wondering what Scissor Fight sounds like, because I can only imagine it sounds like something off the hub.
2: They went and described themselves as acid mountain rock. Not quite sure what to make of that.
0: Holy S.
2: The music itself is pretty good.
0: Okay.
2: His vocals are tough.
0: They're a turn off for you?
2: I think they might be for you too, Aaron.
0: Okay. Well.
2: Yeah. But the first song is... Sorry, that was really loud.
0: No, you're fine.
2: The first song is Granite State Destroyer.
0: Perfect. I knew you were like, I gotta remember this stupid song name.
2: Off the album, New Hampshire.
0: New Hampshire!
2: The album.
0: And believe it or not, this week, I actually try to keep the Louisiana theme.
2: I did. I heard a lot of the Louisiana songs mention Louisiana.
0: Oh, yeah. It's going to be fantastic when we get there. You are going to shake your ass.
2: Okay.
0: Later this week. Later this show.
2: I was like, what am I doing later this week?
0: Later.
2: Okay.
0: Well, we shake your ass anywhere. I guess... All the clubs we used to go to are dead. Thanks, Downtown. All right, let's get this started with Granite State Destroyer by Scissor Fight. When we get back, she could tell us a little bit about the band or not. Who cares? All right, let's go!

0: Oh, I love Punk. And that guy's voice really did throw me off.
1: A little bit, right?
0: I didn't dislike it.
1: Yeah.
0: I just thought it was a little, what?
1: Yeah.
0: You know, like, there are a lot of bands like that band. Specifically, a really great band from back in the day called Bear vs. Shark.
1: Okay.
0: And their songs are really well written. Tons of great poetry put to, like, this really aggressive background of rock and roll. You know, kind of punky, kind of post-rock, but yeah, also kind of metal, post-metal. I guess post-metal.
1: Okay.
0: And I really like them, but that, I don't know. I just feel like the vocals don't really match the...
1: The second line is talking about not paying taxes because, fun fact,
0: that's punk.
1: There's no state tax in New Hampshire, but it's kind of hard to take it seriously when he's like saying it so aggressively, like, we don't pay taxes.
0: We don't pay no taxes here in Hampshire.
1: Yeah, but still, I thought it was a fun song all the way around. This next band that we're going to be checking out is called The Queers.
0: Woo!
1: And they are an incredible punk band. So they... originally formed in 1981 by Joe King, a.k.a. Joe Queer. He actually went and ran a restaurant in Exeter, New Hampshire, called Joe's Place. And he had kind of been, you know, playing around with this band. Supposedly the reason he wanted to call it The Queers was to, quote, piss off as many people as possible in Portsmouth,
0: woo!
1: Which is the town where they came up. And so it's an interesting story because they ended up getting signed to Lookout Records.
0: Oh, nice.
1: And Lookout Records was the original label of Green Day.
0: Yes.
1: You know, so, and Larry Livermore. So
0: I don't know that one.
1: So Larry Livermore is the guy who actually like owned the
0: owned Lookouts?
1: Okay. Yeah. And so the Joe Queer had really liked one of the other bands on Lookout, became friends with that lead singer, and then sent him a demo. It was like, what do you think about us? And then he sent it to Larry Livermore. He was like, I love these guys. They ended up getting signed. And basically since 1990, they have continuously toured this entire time. And in fact, just missed them. They were in Sanford.
0: Yeah, they always have.
1: May 2nd.
0: They have shows, like really large punk bands or like.
1: Sanford.
0: Yeah, classical, well-known older punk bands. Like the Dead Kennedys will end up showing up in Sanford at the West End Trading Company.
1: Okay.
0: And then there's a place in DeLand that also has a live show. I gotta be very careful. The Circle J Irks recently played there.
1: Cool.
0: And believe it or not, I think the Gorilla Biscuits, who we played last week, are actually coming somewhere into the Sanford DeLand area, which is kind of cool. I'm probably going to go to that if I can make it out there. I love The Queers. So we're going to do a back-to-back, but it's going to sound like one song because you'll notice a slight difference, but there's two songs. One song's 53 seconds long, and the other one is 2 minutes and 43 seconds long. So we're just going to go ahead and have a whole queer moment together.
1: Yes. Let's do that.
0: So this and this one is friendly to our LGBT+ community. I'm not going to say a bunch of letters. So, all right. You guys ready for The Queers?
1: Let's do it.
0: Let's do it. Okay. Piss you off, New Hampshire. Here we go. Boom!
2: This place sucks! This place sucks!

0: Gotta love that kind of stuff.
1: So fun.
0: Yes. I just love how we went from like a classic hardcore sounding punk rock humble beginnings to kind of, as you said, a Beach Boy sounding,
1: yes.
0: Just like turned up a little bit, a little louder. It's almost like they're inspired by Charles Manson. You know? And then just went, oh, if you guys didn't get that, Beach Boys used to hang out with Charles Manson.
1: Oh,
0: check it out. Check
1: did
0: it
1: not
0: out.
1: Know that.
0: Yeah. Charles Manson was actually a musical artist, but he decided to be a cult leader instead.
1: Did you know he was only 5'2"? Little shorty.
0: Yeah.
1: Yeah. Little shorty.
0: He's a short convict. Yeah. Not king. Short convict.
1: Yeah.
0: Yeah. Bad facial cuts, too.
1: Mm, yes.
0: Not so. Although, in my early 20s, I did have a t-shirt that said, Free Charlie, not Bush. You know what I mean?
1: Oh, my God. So, turning away from serial killers.
0: Ah!
1: I know. I know you. But yeah, so this next artist we have up has such an interesting story.
0: Mm, tell us.
1: I would say over this last week, like, this is one of the most interesting ones I had heard. Her name is Connie Converse, and she was born in 1924 in Laconia, New Hampshire.
0: Is that a place?
1: Laconia.
0: Okay.
1: Yeah.
0: I'll take your word for it. I don't know anything about that.
1: And she was born, she was raised in a super strict Baptist family. Oy. Eventually, after she turned 18, she moved to New York, kind of tried to get a musical career going, and ended up recording some sessions of just like her with her original songs accompanied by a guitar. Never got released during her lifetime. She sent it to her friends and some family, and apparently WNYC. In New York. So she gave up on music. She made all these recordings in the 50s. She gave up on music. She went out to Ann Arbor in the 60s, became a mom. And then in 1974, she left a note for her family saying that she was leaving and literally disappeared. To this day, there's not been any confirmation of where her body or the car went.
0: I'm loving all of this.
1: Yes.
0: This is my deep dive into a Reddit's asshole.
1: And so she went and her music wasn't even released publicly until 2009 on an EP called How Lovely, How Sad. And this song that I picked is absolutely beautiful. When I first heard it, I was like, who's this hipster person trying to imitate the old sound? And then I was like, oh, this is actually genuinely like recorded back in the day.
0: This is timey-wimey, as they say.
1: Yes, but the lyrics are beautiful. It's basically saying she's going to a retreat called Lonesome, and everybody says it's really sad, but she's like, it's not, because all the sounds up there remind me of you.
0: Aww.
1: So it's sad, but it's also kind of funny, a little self-deprecating. So
0: my
1: I hope
0: favorite.
1: You enjoy it. Yes, exactly.
0: All right, Connie Converse, and here I hope she had some Converse when she left, you know, because it takes a lot to walk far.
1: Well, she didn't. She only left a note, and then nobody ever found her again, so.
0: Yikes.
1: She should have conversed more with her family, probably.
0: Well, good job, Connie. I know how hard it is to leave.
1: Oh, my God.
0: Bad jokes are what we do here.
1: What's the name?

0: When did you write that? How did you happen to...
1: That was super timey-wimey.
2: I know, but wasn't it? I mean, when you break it down, like it's actually like a very complex, like composed song.
1: Yeah.
2: And she accompanied herself on the guitar as well. So I mean, that kind of like stripped down confessional female, you know, songbird type thing wasn't really a thing when in her time yet. So
1: right.
2: When you put it in that historical context, it's even cooler.
1: It definitely is. And as you said, I love those kind of like mysteries of music and
2: yes.
1: stuff like that. Here's a little bit more about Connie. I pulled up her Wikipedia page mm-hmm. for just a quick second to see if there was anything additional to find out. She was valedictorian of her high school and won 8 academic awards.
2: I feel like there was probably 12 people in her high school.
1: There may have been.
2: I mean,
1: absolutely.
2: Like, New Hampshire small town in the 1930s.
1: Yeah. Her dad was like a minister, and her mother was musical. Very open-ended there. She had, one of her brothers became a political scientist, and like I said, she was an activist for a while.
2: Huh.
1: And I'm not... Disappearance. Okay, here we go. She said she was burned out and depressed, and she went to Yale...
2: Wow.
1: And she needed a hysterectomy at some point in her life.
2: Wow, that's a lot on the Wikipedia.
1: It goes deep. Yeah, it goes quite. And this is just the disappearance section. Okay, here we go. Converse was expected to join an annual family trip to a lake, but by the time the letters were delivered, she had her packages, belongings in her Volkswagen Beetle and drove away, never to be heard from again.
2: Yeah.
1: The events.
2: They never found the car either.
1: Nothing.
2: So nobody knew if it was suicide or if she really did go and start over and start a new life.
1: Here is the only lead that they ever had. Someone told her brother that they had seen a phone book listing for Elizabeth Converse in either Kansas or Oklahoma, but he never pursued the lead.
2: Ooh.
1: After about 10 years after she disappeared, the family hired a private investigator in hopes of finding her. The investigator told him that even if he did find her, it was a right to disappear, and he could not bring her back.
2: Wow.
1: After that, her family respected the decision and ceased looking for her.
2: Wow.
1: So that's so cool.
2: I know.
1: I bet there is some internet sleuth out there who has connected all these dots, and yet we have no idea. But I will search this week and see if I can find out. Because I am
2: bored. Solve the mystery, Aaron.
1: I am bored as sin, and I want to hear about Elizabeth Converse.
2: It's such an insane story. It really is.
1: Oh, I love S like that.
2: Yes.
1: I'm getting used to not swearing all the time.
2: I'm proud of you.
1: Yeah, soon as we get off there, it's FFF. But
2: me putting that bullhorn in your ear, it's really been effective training
1: for
2: you. Yeah. You're deaf in that ear now.
1: I'm deaf, period, because I listen to death metal. So, which we have some today. Yay.
2: Yeah.
1: All right. What do we got next?
2: So I believe we have Groove Child next.
1: Such a cool name.
2: They are a very interesting band. So
1: are they funkadelic?
2: Not really. I'll describe what they sound like in a moment. But they went and formed in the late 1980s in Oyster River High School in Durham, New Hampshire.
1: Mm.
2: The best way I would describe their sound, their first album came out in 1992.
1: Okay.
2: Alice in Chains' first album came out in 1991.
1: Oh, okay.
2: So to me, they kind of sound like a New Hampshire version of Alice in Chains. Like, it's still cold in New Hampshire like it is in Washington. It's still dark a lot of the times of the year, but people don't seem to be as depressed. Right.
1: Okay.
2: At least during the summertime. And so to me, the voice and the harmonies they do sound very, very similar. But they take like a little bit more of a jam band kind of approach versus like down in a hole, you know. Yeah.
1: Heaven beside me.
2: Heaven beside. Yes. 100%. But they're cool. They're an interesting band.
1: So they're not so downtrodden.
2: No, not from the songs that I listen to.
1: And that's our Rollins word of the day, downtrodden.
2: Yes.
1: All right.
2: Look it up, kids.
1: It's me as a human being, downtrodden, i.e. downtrodden.
2: Thank you for using it in the form of a sentence.
1: Aaron is downtrodden all of the time, every day.
2: Except when he's on the radio.
1: She's 100% correct. If I'm performing, I'm great. As soon as you get me off, I'm yelling at people for being dumb. In addition to that, Riverside by Groove Child.
2: Groove Child.
1: Alice in Chains adjacent. Here we go.

0: Did you guys groove to the Groove Child? Because I did. This is my 1990s jazz voice.
1: Yes.
0: Did you groove with it, Rachel?
1: Oh, yeah.
0: I grooved.
1: I liked it.
0: I grooved all the way to the bathroom and back again.
1: Yes.
0: Yes.
1: Yeah, you were really dancing. Everybody started clapping.
0: They were just proud of my bathroom skills.
1: They were like staring at you while you, and I was like, is he okay with that?
0: Yeah, every time I use the bathroom at home, I turn a cheering section on my phone, and I just let them know that this is what it's about. All right.
1: A glimpse into his private life. Yeah.
0: Enough of the Zaza. What do we got coming up?
1: Okay, so what do we have coming up?
0: We have What It Looks Like in Heaven by Say Zuzu.
1: Okay, great.
0: See, I was playing with you there. I knew it was Zuzu, yeah. You got the whole Zuzu thing going on.
1: Yes. So there's a great, fun story about this band. So this band went and formed in Newmarket, New Hampshire in the 1990s. They never really got too big. They have such a unique sound. It's country, Americana, some bluegrass. And they surprisingly were popular in Italy
0: for a little bit.
1: Yeah.
0: I can tell. I'm just making noise.
1: So they went and, performed for about 10 years, took a break, recently came back, reunited, and they put out a couple new albums, since then. So an interesting fact. I got married, we had the reception in Newmarket, New Hampshire, which is really special. But what's even more interesting is that this band is playing the venue where our reception was, and they're playing it tomorrow night.
0: It's a small world after all.
1: Yes, so they are playing the Stone Church, which way back in the day was an actual stone church. Now it's one of the biggest. Well, it's not big, but it's a very popular, well-known music venue up there.
0: Oh, nice.
1: And they get really a lot of cool acts. And I saw that they were playing there tomorrow night and thought that was really, really awesome. So
0: you should see if whatever remaining low-budget airline is around. I was going to say Spirit, but they've been...
1: R.I.P.
0: RIP. Yes.
1: So this next song...
0: Rest in peace.
1: This next song is dedicated to my husband. It's a really sweet love song. And then the song after that is, I just wanted to show how diverse their sound is. So the song after that that I have by them is very much a kind of Flogging Molly's, Dropkick Murphy's adjacent sound. And it's really fun. It's like an Irish kind of song. So,
0: am I going to jig?
1: You'll jig hard.
0: Awesome. I love skanking and jigging.
1: Okay.
0: I don't know.
1: I don't know if those are the same.
0: I will see. I'm going to try when we're off camera.
1: Okay.
0: And then you guys can see how stupid I look on camera later on the Facebook. And you guys get ready for some Say Zuzu. I really hope this band's as exciting as I made it sound.
1: Yes.
0: Yes? Okay, yes. Cool. Here we go.

Okay. This is rewound to the beginning of the song? Okay, shh. Oh, then tell me, Sean O'Farrell, tell me why you hurry so. Hush me, Buckle, hush and listen, and his eyes were all aglow.

0: And that was Say Zuzu. And I'm glad they had a long fade out for that song. Yeah.
1: Isn't that great, though? Like, such a diverse sound for
0: one
1: band.
0: It was totally Flogging Molly. I could hear it from where I was, and I was just like, did I turn on Flogging Molly?
1: Well, fun fact, the lead singer of the Dropkick Murphys is from New Hampshire, even though they formed in Boston.
0: Again, it's a small world after all. I'm going to keep singing that song until it's dead in the air.
1: Okay.
0: All right. I like the name of this next band.
1: Yes.
0: Yes, and I love the name of the song. I'm excited.
1: Tan Vampires.
0: Oh, yes. That's so basically New Hampshire and New York, right?
1: Yeah. Good catch. So it was a group of guys. They went and formed in Dover in 2010. They weren't together super long. Kind of stopped making music in 2015. Decent little alternative indie band. Lyrics are pretty good, so.
0: The album art is wild.
1: Mm-hmm.
0: It's like three little men crossing a bridge with giant, there's a panda, I think, some kind of elk with horns, and a tiger head.
1: That fits.
0: And they're just walking across a stone bridge, it seems.
1: Okay.
0: Very unique.
1: Yes.
0: What do these guys sound like?
1: They have a very specific sound. Maybe you'll be able to describe it a little bit better. His voice sounds so much like this one band. I know I'm being very vague, but I can't place it. So maybe you can help me out.
0: All right.
1: Yeah.
0: This is Digital Rot by Tan Vampires. From New Hampshire on WPRK 91.5.

0: You know what? So I'm going to talk like a super music nerd now.
1: Okay.
0: So that effect that they're using is actually, I'm sure they have multiple effects that have created from guitar that create that sound. But this, I can tell specifically what pedal that is that's making all that noise. It's from a creator out. Anyways, it's Chase Bliss Audio, C-H-A-S-E, like the bank, Bliss Audio. They have $350 guitar pedals. I owned one for a little while, and I could probably do that sound, like that kind of modular, weird, like dystopian. And it goes in like, it's really interesting. People have created a whole genre of music off of those pedals. So I get it. They probably used it. Which I think is kind of cool that I know that. But that was Tan Vampires by Digital Rock. Oh, God, I can't even talk. All right, who's next?
1: So this song sounds like an Aaron song.
0: Yay!
1: Yeah, it's called this band called Secret Spirit.
0: Oh.
1: They were only together, they only made one full album.
0: Which is usually the best because they make one and done, and they make this like huge statement and then disappear.
1: This song is so angry, Aaron.
0: Oh,
1: it
0: yes!
1: It is so angry. It had me from the original distortion and reverb at the beginning, mm-hmm. and then it just his voice. You are just like, oh man, he is angry. But yeah, the band was only together for a little bit. They formed in 2019, ended up, you know, breaking up by 2022.
0: Oh, wow. Short run.
1: Yeah. They formed in Manchester. Two of the original members went on to form another band called Hell Beach.
0: I like the name.
1: And they're still active.
0: Okay.
1: Yeah. Yep.
0: I'm going to do a deep dive into these guys, depending on how they sound.
1: The album's pretty cool.
0: Yeah?
1: Yeah.
0: All right.
1: I think you'll really like this song.
0: I'm going to go ahead and just hit a plus next to it, then. I'm going to blindly... hit a plus.
1: Do it. I know you like it.
0: Secret Spirit by Secret Spirit. Here we go.

0: Oh, snap. They were pissed.
1: They were great, though, right?
0: Yeah, I loved it. I'm going to thrash later to that.
1: Yes.
0: Rah!
1: Rah! Rock and roll.
0: Yeah, that was fun. I 50 monthly listeners. People are seriously missing out.
1: I know. Well, they did break up.
0: Ah.
1: So, but for real, I listened to the full album today. It's really good.
0: I'm gonna put this on my playlist for later tonight.
1: Yeah.
0: I when you don't have internet at home, you just listen to music all day long. Oh yeah. My hotspot's dead. So I've used it to death. So apparently, if you watch French horror films over and over again for a week, it kills your hotspot.
1: No, dang it, French horror films.
0: Yep. All right, let's keep this rock and roll show going.
1: Well, this is my last song. That we are closing out New Hampshire with. This probably was my favorite currently making music band in New Hampshire. The name of the band is called Sneaky Miles.
0: Mm-hmm.
1: Okay. Very interesting story behind the name. So this band was formed by three students from the University of New Hampshire in 2019. They were playing open mics in that area and formed the band. The name of the band came because the lead singer, Patrick Fitzgibbons, was a track and did cross country at UNH. And so they used to call it Sneaky Miles when you would run at night because you were trying to get your extra mileage in that you needed for the week.
0: Oh.
1: So there's no band member named Miles or anything like that. But
0: the lead
1: singer is definitely a UNH alum and a former cross-country runner. And I genuinely think, like, if their next album comes out and they can get that one song, they would be as big as Noah Kahan. They definitely have that kind of vibe. They have very good lyrics. I love this song. It's already on my Halloween playlist for this year.
0: I love when you say that because I know it's going to be creepy and spooky. Or
1: yes,
0: something.
1: A very Southern rock horror. And it's great because the song is kind of funny because it's about a guy confessing that he's cheating. And then it's a duet with the girl. And she's like, oh, that's a relief. I've been cheating on you too. So
0: here's a coup d'etat,
1: yes,
0: but a coup d'etat.
1: Exactly. So the name of the song is The Devil's Own.
0: Ooh.
1: Yeah.
0: And coup d'etat is your second Rollins word of the day.
1: Yes.
0: Look it up.
1: I don't know what that means.
0: Coup d'etat means a revolution or a revolt from the inside of a government.
1: All right. Like a coup.
0: Yeah, exactly. Yeah. Coup is the first word.
1: Oh.
0: D'etat.
1: Now the neurons are connecting. All right. Yeah.
0: The Devil's Own, Sneaky Miles, and featuring Rachel Wolf. I'm going to look up who that is because I know the name, but I don't remember what she sounds like. But whatever. Here we go.
1: Sneaky Miles.
0: I hit the submit button rather than the play button. So guess what, guys? We're still live on the air, but here we go. No, not yet. Here we go. Yay!

0: All right, everybody. We are exiting the
1: Granite
0: Northeast.
1: State. The Granite State.
0: The Granite State, where we started all of this silliness. New Hampshire was great. I loved Scissor Fight, even though the lyricist kind of...
1: He wants to talk about taxes, yeah.
0: Taxes! You know, I mean, I get it.
1: Taxes!
0: I get it. That whole area right now is revolting against the wealth carriers of the nation. I totally understand where they're coming from. The queers, totally.

0: get his to his great state, whatever it is. I don't remember. I don't know. So, but when it's that time, we're probably going to do a 5-song block.
1: Yes,
0: because I'm Rachel. We're in Louisiana now.
1: No, we in the bayou.
0: We are in the bayou. God, the birth of sludge metal.
1: Interesting and jazz, but that's okay.
0: But the birth of sludge metal. I was going to wear the t-shirt and I completely forgot. My absolute 100% favorite band is from here.
1: You said that. Who is it?
0: Thou.
1: Okay.
0: And we will be listening to an audio tree of them doing a live performance.
1: Okay, cool.
0: Because there is no way to pin them down. But we have a while till we get there. So we need to start discussing what this state has done for literally music everywhere.
1: Every genre.
0: All the way from Shreveport to I did a whole deep dive into this stuff. But we need to set the tone.
1: Okay.
0: And that's Midnight Special by Lead Belly.
1: Yes.
0: Yes. And we've got, following that, we've got I'm Walking by Fat Domino. We're just going to go ahead and play because we got a lot of stuff to get through today.
1: I'm Walking by Fats is one of my all-time favorite songs ever.
0: I love Blueberry Hill, but I'm so happy to sub it out for I'm Walking. So Domino is dope. Yes. And we're going to play these two songs. Let us do our regrouping in between states. So here we go. You guys transition because it's going to get freaking loud. I mean, really freaking loud and really freaking weird. And you know I would be using the F word here if I could. So
1: he's passionate, guys.
0: Louisiana State has been my favorite, even though New York was great.
1: No, this is your Tennessee.
0: How excited
1: I was about Tennessee. You are there now in Louisiana.
0: And we have literally gutted all the country I could find from Louisiana because we're going to have to do so much more on so many other states.
1: Mm-hmm.
0: But I've got some pretty close to country. Yeah. So here's Lead Belly going into Fat Domino's, and then boy, oh boy, from there it gets wild. Here we go. Let's get in the mood. Get your Creole cooking ready, boys. And ladies, and do some dancing, because we ain't going to be dancing later. Or maybe we be booty shaking later. Who knows? Here we go.

0: All right, we're going to keep this show rolling. What did you think of Fat Domino? You obviously knew who he was.
1: I love him. Like, I got really into him when I was in sixth grade. It was after my uncle passed away, and we went to clean out his house, mm-hmm. and he just had tons and tons and tons of cassettes of music from the 1950s, early 1960s. So he had a Fats Domino CD and then a few different compilation albums with Fats on it. So I've been a fan ever since I was like 12 years old.
0: I can tell.
1: I'm walking.
0: Yes,
1: indeed. I love that.
0: You were like adamant. You were like, take Blueberry Hill off
1: Yeah, because it's like Blueberry Hill is fine, but like it's just it's such a like energetic song.
0: Oh,
1: and,
0: yeah.
1: You know, you can't help but like move to it a little.
0: Yeah.
1: Yeah.
0: We're going to keep this going. We're going to have very little short splits because there's a lot of cover to about Louisiana. And I'm here just showcasing our next two songs. Again, back to back, we're going to do something different this week.
1: Yeah.
0: That we're going to do, I don't even remember what this one sounds like, but I know these next two have the word Louisiana in the name.
1: Look at you.
0: All right. I am Louisiana Red by Louisiana Red. And then after that is Louisiana Man by Doug Kershaw. Both these songs are unique and weird and bizarre because we're in Louisiana and nothing makes sense.
1: I loved both of these.
0: These
1: very
0: were
1: good
0: so,
1: bluesy.
0: Yeah. And we're going to go in. We'll talk about next later on. So, oh boy, we got some fun. And then I'll talk heavy about a whole subsection of music. We're just going to let all the songs play. We're going to have a little bit of time in between. Here is I am Louisiana Red. Louisiana Red is the name of the band. Let's go. Or guy. I don't know. Let's go. Let's go.
1: Let's go. Let's go.
0: Got to stop doing coke before the radio show. I'm just kidding. I'm just kidding, guys.
1: Don't tell
0: everyone. It's only five Red Bulls. Okay.

0: See, I lied. We got some country in there.
1: I love a good fiddle.
0: Oh, yeah.
1: Yeah.
0: You know, this state's got all kinds of weird back end stuff going on. I was about to swear, so I slowed down there for a moment. And we got a little bit of a weird, not weird, but we got some Creole French coming in here now.
1: Oh, yeah. That one's interesting.
0: Yeah. Lo Porte Tenzereri. By Dewey Balfa.
1: Let's go.
0: Did I listen to this? Absolutely not. But we are now.
1: Mm-hmm.
0: Get ready. Rachel already
1: did. Get your
0: did.
1: Dirty rice ready.
0: Get you ready. 3 minutes and 16 seconds. All right. Let's rock. Or not.

0: Damn.
1: That was great.
0: Oh, man. That took me back to something I've never listened to.
1: Yes.
0: Yes. It's better without the headphones today. All right. All right, guys. So as you can tell, we are down in the mucky muck. We are in the swamplands. We are doing some silliness.
1: Making some jambalaya, some gumbo.
0: I make the dirty best rice. Gumbo. I'm going to bring you some gumbo someday.
1: We will have a gumbo off.
0: Dude, I am gumbo.
1: Mine is very sausage forward.
0: Mine is no shrimp. Everything else is.
1: Yeah, well, that's a jambalaya.
0: Jambalaya is more seafood? I feel like whatever you have left in the...
1: That works too, yeah. But usually like gumbos are like chicken and sausage or something like that. And then jambalaya is more, I think. But then again, I don't know. Any Louisiana listeners out there, text us. Let us know.
0: Text us at... 407. Okay, well, let me find this number. I never remember. 407-646-2915. And if you want to call us, I may or may not answer.
1: Yeah,
0: I don't know.
1: Don't
0: we got
1: do
0: a
1: that.
0: Lot
1: Just
0: of time,
1: us.
0: A lot of stuff to cover today, but please text us.
1: Yes.
0: We appreciate it. Again, that number is 407-646-2915.
1: What do we got up next, Aaron?
0: We're starting into the punk kind of new wave little thing from Louisiana. We got the Sissy Strut by the Meters. I know nothing about these guys, but I did listen to it. Do I remember it? No. But I thought it was good enough to make the show.
1: Good.
0: So I will come back and tell you a little bit about it because we're getting into a little bit more punk up till now, and then it is time. All right. So we got – actually, no. Let's do this one first. We're going to do Dash Rip Rock. And this is something that everybody needs to do right now, even the conservatives. Let's go smoke some pot.
1: Oh, my gosh. This song is really funny because it's a... Tell you
0: as
1: guys
0: you were
1: later.
0: Saying?
1: Yeah, I was going to say it's an exact parody of Let's Go to the Hop.
0: Yep.
1: Which was a 1950s song short for Sock Hop.
0: Yep.
1: But, yeah, they just replace it with pot.
0: Yeah. It's
1: pretty
0: so
1: great.
0: Great.
1: Pretty
0: and
1: great.
0: It's not that long, and it gets us in the spirit of realizing we're not cooking jambalaya and gumbo anymore. We're no longer doing Haitian Creole, at least for right now. Let's go smoke some pot, Rachel.
1: Okay.
0: All right. Hopefully Rollins Security doesn't catch us. But here at WPRK 91.5.

0: Let's smoke some pot. And no, we didn't get caught. Actually, we didn't even leave the booth. And neither of us actually smoked pot. Just so all the security just calm down. Don't make your way over. We're
1: also, that song came out in 1995. And I think that's very appropriate because I don't think anybody who actually smokes has called it pot since 2000.
0: Right.
1: I think the only people who call it pot now do not smoke.
0: No.
1: That's how you know. If somebody calls it pot, you're like, you've never smoked marijuana.
2: The pot is the problem. I'm Tucker Carlson. Pot is the problem. What's going on here? What are we doing?
0: All right. We're going to keep punk rock alive and going. This band was really fun. I'm so happy I found these guys because I've never heard of these guys. They're called The Normals.
1: I love them. This was probably one of my favorite songs on this list.
0: Yeah, super unique find.
1: Yeah.
0: And they're not even that old.
1: Really?
0: I'm no information. Okay. thank you, Spotify, for doing what you do best is disappoint me. Pay your artists. But we're all about, making it punk rock here.
1: Yeah. All okay. right.
0: Anyways, same old 76. This might have came out in 76. I have no idea. this is The Normals. It's super punk and it's fun. And it sounds like the Ramones. So
1: it
0: can't be angry.
1: His voice is like so similar.
0: Yep. Just us Americans trying to be British. All right. Here we go. Bye.

0: All right, keeping that punk rock spirit alive. And apparently these guys do not like Pink Floyd very much.
1: Oh, Comfortably Dumb.
0: Comfortably Dumb by Pears. And if you are a punk rocker, you know Pears. Pears is amazing. And not even much to talk about. They are lyrically above most other
1: chef's
0: punk
1: kiss.
0: Bands. Yeah, chef's kiss. And get ready. We got, after this, we're going to go straight into Bite Back, which is, I want to talk about them for a second. So Pears is great. Everyone knows who they are. Bite Back, no one knows about. Bite Back is a band that is from one of the, I think, Shreveport or Groveport, one of the two. And basically, they were really, really annoyed with how their hardcore and punk scene was. They said, there's no good bands. They're just awful. So they said, we're going to start a hardcore/punk band, and they did. And they're pretty good. They only have like a couple of albums. Hold on, let me see. But there was an extensive, like, every time I started researching this band, they're like, listen to the Bite Backs. Listen to the Bite Backs. They might not have a huge following, but if you're from Louisiana and you like the bands, local bands from that area, Bite Back, everybody talks about. So... probably talk about Pears now, but so we're going Pears into Bite Back, and Bite Back song is One for Me and Comfortably Dumb by the Pears. Enjoy, guys. This one is going to be a whole 3 minutes and 50 seconds, and when we get back, oh my god, here we go.

0: Lightback's fun. A little hardcore. What'd you think?
1: I like that.
0: Got a lot of a lot of spite in there.
1: Yeah.
0: Yeah, all about their thing. Are you do you know a band named Pantera?
1: Yeah, I do. Wow, I actually could say yes to this. Most of the time you're like, have you heard this band? No.
0: Pantera's lead singer has another band called Down, and they are from New Orleans.
1: Nice.
0: So we're going to listen to a small part of the song. It's pretty much the same thing over and over again, but we're just going to probably do like a minute, and then we're going to go into some heavy metal, and I'll throw a rap song here and there.
1: Okay.
0: And just in there, because I want to twerk. So.
1: Oh, you do love to twerk.
0: This is Down Rehab.

0: Nice little radio rock there from Down. As you could tell, it sounds like every 90s alt rock band like Soundgarden, Pearl Jam.
1: I liked that.
0: You know what I mean?
1: I liked that.
0: Yeah, it's fun, but they get a lot heavier. They really do at different times. But like I said, we need to start showing the diversity of what Louisiana has. So,
1: what do we have on deck?
0: I'm not even going to tell you. We're just going to listen to it.
1: Okay.
0: And if you feel so adamant to get up and dance at any time, you're more than welcome to.
1: Yes.
0: All right. So, if your mom is in the room and she's listening to this song and she starts acting like a hoe, there's a good reason.
1: Oh, my God.
0: Here you go.

0: Boy, oh boy, doesn't that take you back?
1: It sure does.
0: Oh my lord. I never learned, knew how much profanity was in a rap song until I bought the Walmart version of a CD, which was Eminem. And hearing Juvenile do this edited is so, God, it's corny as hell. I probably swear more on this show than that song would allow. It couldn't even say ass, which is ridiculous.
1: Uh-huh.
0: I mean, I understand being clean, but, oh, come my on, lord. Girl. It just makes you want to say,

0: Oh boy. Do you remember being a No Limit soldier when that came out? Because everyone was crunk. Everyone was crunk.
1: Dang.
0: This is like, that was like the Little John.
1: Yes.
0: Oh my. The reason I chose that song, well, the reason I chose those two songs that showcase Juvenile, Lil Wayne, and Manny Fresh. Manny Fresh, eh. But Master P, Fiend, Silk the Shocker, Mystical. Oh my God, that's so many. But we did get a little Wayne in there. I did have another song by Birdman and Lil Wayne. I'm not going to play it. It's a little beating a dead horse at that point. The songs we didn't get honorable mentions, just so we can move the show along. Boozy Badass or Lil Boozy. If you do not know who Lil Boozy is, please go search him up. He is one of the realest, as they would say, but oh my God, is he entertaining to listen to? and he went to jail for the realest of reasons. Go look it up. It's a rabbit hole of its own accord. He hired someone to kill somebody, and then he got off death row, and now he's out making music, and he's got like 40 kids. It's so great. It's just like he is an anomaly, kind of like Connie Converse. Just go down the show hole. And the other one I want to play.
1: It's okay. We give you consent to go down the show hole.
0: Show hole, yeah. The other one I wanted to play was Mystical with Outkast in the grit, because
1: cool.
0: Outkast is also from New Orleans.
1: From Atlanta,
0: no, they're from Atlanta. So, yeah. But it was Mystical and Outkast. I thought that would be a great song to play, and I ended up not liking that song very much, but I was like, all right. Anyways.
1: What do we got up now?
0: Oh, my God. I don't know how I'm going to be able to fit this in a short amount of time. The first one is Dixie Whiskey by I Hate God. These guys are New Orleans staples. It is going to get freaking loud. Let's go.

0: Oh my gosh.
1: Mm-hmm.
0: Yep. If you thought that was the lightest thing I was going to play this week, you're incredibly wrong. Because this is Thou. And they are my favorite band of all times. They're against everything. Why? For nothing. For no reason at all. They do not care. They do not like you. I've seen them 14 times. I've hung from the ceiling and I've had broken bones from their shows. I love them. And if you do not like this, I agree. A lot of people don't. But I Feel Nothing When You Cry is the name of the song. I figured if I was going to play this, I was either going to play a Black Sabbath cover or this song. So I don't really care because I don't care.
1: And they don't care.
0: And they do not care, and neither should you.

0: Guys, I had so much more to share with you. I literally had 42 songs for this whole show. And sadly, there's never enough time to ever do what we want to do.
1: But man, I feel like you showcase Louisiana excellently.
0: Yes, I was going to have the most Louisiana song take us out, but I'm going to let you guys go ahead and click that one on your own Spotify's. The song that was going to exit our show was Gone Dead Train by King Solomon Hill. I highly recommend that you guys check this song out if you want our proper exit for our show that we didn't have time for. But, or you could just turn on Boozy Badass, set it off, and then go rob a liquor store. Either way, that's what that song's about anyways. And it's from the movie Set It Off, so with Queen Latifah.
1: Okay.
0: It's all interconnected. It's a small world, after all. And remember, thou doesn't give a damn about any of it, so neither should you.
1: All right.
0: That's it. That's the whole show.
1: Okay.
0: Hold on. I said a naughty word, so I'm just going to go ahead and say you guys should listen to Gone Dead Train by King Solomon Hill. That's a great way. And burn a liquor store down. I don't know. Guys, have fun. Bye.
1: Bye.
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0: party is over. 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
1: One, two, three, four.
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1: Not even a little bit. The only thing that matters when I'm talking about Iran, they can't have a nuclear weapon. I don't think about American financial situation. I don't think about anybody. I think about one thing. We cannot let Iran have a nuclear weapon. That's all. That's the only thing that matters.

0: Yo, what's going on? It's our show right here on WPRK, Winter Park, Florida, 91.5 FM, and all over the net, NoBetterHipHop.com. And I am conscious, and I be thinking that's probably going to be the only thing that's on point for this show this week, because all sorts of things were happening, and you are, sir.
1: I am Beat Unique, and you be speaking the truth.
0: stuff is so, like, wild. So, first of all, I got back from Miami. We'll talk about that when we come back or what have you. But my faith in humanity was kind of, like, elevated a little bit, so I want to talk about that. I felt pretty good about that. And so, whatever. A whole lot of stuff has been happening during the week. I've been trying to catch up because I'm about to hit the road for, like, I'm going to miss two shows. I'm going to miss the next two shows. Not actually Nick. The shows will be remote. You know what I'm saying? So I'm still going to do the shows. Beat's going to be here. And so doing the show. So I'm setting up. I come in. I'm running late. Because, again, I'm packing for stuff and all sorts of things. And so I'm running late. And I get here. And I start setting up the show and everything. And I go to use the restroom. Right? And as I'm walking, I'm like, that guy looks like Beat. Because I didn't hear from Beat, so I'm assuming he wasn't able to make it. I'm like, I don't have my glasses on. I'm like, that guy looks like Beat. And he turns around, like, hey, and kind of like shocked. Like, we both had the shocked Pikachu face. And it's like, hey, I didn't think we both, like, I didn't think you were going to be here. And yeah, so that was a thing. And yeah, and then stuff with the equipment and things. But hey, we're here to play a whole lot of dope joints, like that first track, Homegrown, Owes Orlando Hip Hop. That was the homie, DJ Dolo, who I believe, I don't know, I'm not much on social media, all right? And I think I saw a post where he was talking about, like, his birthday or something like that. And he reached, he did put it on the social media, but he reached a milestone age, you know what I'm saying? So shout out to the homie DJ Dolo. And so we're gonna have two joints from DJ Dolo. But that first one was with Elda Sensei and J-Biz. And like I said, produced by DJ Dolo 76. That track's called Jewels in His Skull. All right, some homegrown Owes Orlando Hip Hop. Beat, how you been, sir? Been a minute.
1: Oh, man. So much stuff happening. you know, I don't even know how to explain it, but a lot is happening.
0: Yeah, it's always
1: but it's good. Discovering things about myself.
0: Yeah, that's always good. You know what I'm saying?
1: Learning how to frame, like, hang pictures better. Because nice. Usually I just hang it up, but
0: you have, like, the level, like, the line level and everything?
1: I bought a laser level. I went pretty.
0: Nice.
1: Yeah, so tomorrow, it's going to be a whole bunch of hanging happening.
0: Pictures.
1: Oh, wait. That's not weird.
0: Yeah, that was like, pictures.
1: Hanging pictures tomorrow.
0: All right, so with all that being said, let's keep the weirdness, not really weirdness, let's keep the dopeness going.
1: Yeah.
0: All right, so picked up a bunch of stuff up. Oh, and another thing, since I was rushing, right, I totally forgot to create the chat room / forum for today. You know what I'm saying? Because again, I actually, one of the reasons why, I created some custom slip mats, you know what I'm saying? For an event that I'm going to go to. Shout out to the homie Odell. He put me on to it. I'm like, you know what? They're doing like a 45 set. You know what I'm saying? Like 45 only set. I'm like, yeah, so that means they have vinyl. I'm like, oh, well, I have 7-inch size slip mats. So I've been kind of like messing around with this printer thing. Like, and so I, like 2 o'clock this morning, I thought of the designs. I was putting it together, and this morning I printed it, did the heat press thing, and it came out, I don't know, what do you think, B? They came out all right?
1: They came out great.
0: So,
1: like, yeah, so I think they are both going to, and you're giving it at the right moment.
0: Yeah,
1: this
0: so
1: is,
0: saying, like,
1: give somebody over, it's like going to,
0: yeah,
1: it's already in the brain.
0: Exactly. And so I don't want them, and the thing is, I don't want them to use it right then and there, because if it messes up, I don't want to be like, these damn slip mats. So I'm
1: going
0: to
1: wait till the end.
0: I'm gonna be like, don't have to use these now. You know what I'm saying? Because just to let you know, you can just use this whenever.
1: That's dope, man.
0: But yeah, so you know what? I'll take a picture of them, and I'll I made pairs for both. It's two different DJs.
1: Doubles.
0: And so yeah, so I'm going to take a picture. That'll be the show image this week because I literally have nothing else.
1: B Beats.
0: B-beats.
1: Back in the day, they would call, say, breaks, yeah. Break beats,
0: yeah.
1: B-beats.
0: Oh.
1: You know?
0: No.
1: Go back and forth, boom, boom, boom. You know, doubles, you do doubles. You hit it, go back and forth. Bam, bam, bam. And then when you get really dope, you got one and the other, and then you can juggle. It's crazy. Yeah.
0: All right. So thanks for tuning in to our show this week. Oh, shout out everybody in the chat room for me, because we have Choose Our Own Adventures round one I want to go through.
1: Big shout outs to Engine AK Chris. Shout outs to Gam P. Chris, as always, happy Born Day this week to Yo-Yo, Professor X, rest in power, Fat Man Scoop, rest in power, Kumo D, DJ Cash Money, and K Prez.
0: All right, nice, nice. Appreciate y'all for hanging out. All right, so we do this thing on our show called Choose Our Own Adventures, where we give you two groups of artists. There's a group one and a group two. You let us know what you'd like to hear by voting over at NoBetterHipHop.com. 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All right, so group one has Kane Colto, Iverson Black, and Slow. That is group one. Group two has Maluji, Paige Cavell, Merkaba, Rico James, Societe 25. That is group two. So let's know what you'd like to hear by voting over at NoBetterHipHop.com. 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But yeah, I'm glad everybody made it to the correct chat room, because again, I forgot. And I appreciate y'all for your patience. All right. So, with that being said, we got new joints coming up from a bunch of stuff I picked up at Bandcamp. Shout out to Chong Wizard. He put out a project previously, and I picked up on Bandcamp. I think he sent over some radio joints, but now he released like all radio edits. And some of these tracks, I'm sure he spent a lot of time on. So, we got something with Chong Wizard. Danielle Ponder. Got a new single out. They're dropping an album, I think, like next month, I think. So it's going to be super dope. Got some from that. Skanks, the Rap Martyr, and Makaba Mooncycle. They got a couple of joints, so we got something from them. Shout out to Valerie June. She just dropped a new project. Well, a new joint. And we're going to hear that because of a band camp. Dusty Ohms did this really dope, like, remix of, like, a reggae classic. I think people are going to enjoy that. And then in our show favorite, Mono Neon dropped a new project, The Dumb Stuff, is what it's called.
1: Is that with his grandma?
0: Yeah, it is with his grandma. Yeah. Grandma Lee.
1: Yo, that ad he put on it. Did you see that, like, he posted that with his grandma there?
0: Well, he does a bunch of stuff with his grandma.
1: Yeah, I know, but he was, like, showing the new vinyl. The vinyl looks dope.
0: Oh, word? Oh, okay.
1: Yeah. Is this the one with the hymns?
0: I'm not sure. I mean,
1: okay. He has one with his grandma. Well,
0: George Clinton is on a couple of joints, which is wild. So we played the joint with George Clinton, one of them previously. So shout out to Mono Neon. We have the same first name, except he spells it weird. But, you know, it is what it is. And then some instrumental goodness from a DJ by the name of Nutritious. That just sounds so wholesome. You know what I'm saying? My name is Nutritious. Nice. All right. So. Don't forget, we do a live playlist on Twitter, Instagram, and Threads, our show, O-U-R-S-H-O-W. So if you like what you're hearing, you know, you can give it a heart, a like, retweet. Let the artists know you're digging what we're playing. Help spread the word about some really dope artists putting out some really dope music. Like, again, I don't know when his birthday is or was, but happy Born Day to our very own DJ Dolo. You know what I'm saying? So we're going to get doubles of DJ Dolo. This is his joint featuring... What, Stove God Cooks? Something random like that. Stove God Cooks. It is the Warren Moon remix. All right? Thanks for our show. We'll be right back. Don't forget to vote, because voting is important. And thank you all for hanging out. All right? It's our show. We'll be right back. Again, homegrown Old Orlando Hip Hop. This is DJ Dolo, Stove God Cooks, Warren Moon remix. All right? It's our show. Thanks for tuning in. Y'all be easy. And peace.
1: Peace.

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colors and sounds. 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

0: Eminem, Makeba and Amada, we all we got. Anarchy Records, Bang Kai. 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
1: Now I don't wanna do nothing to you, but you gon' make me.
0: Shoot McKee, but lead him alone, you don't need him. I lead him, ungrateful heathens, quick to bite the hand that feeds.

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0: We're back. It's our show right here on WPRK, Winter Park, Florida, 91.5 FM, and all over the internet at NoBetterHipHop.com. 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All right, let's go through the tracks we just played right now. Some instrumental goodness by way of DJ Nutritious, or just Nutritious. Now, this is the title track off the EP that I think just came out, Solar Maxing. I've been hearing about, like, something maxing. Like, in my field of work or whatever, a lot of token maxing now. Because, you know, like, AI, and you don't want to spend too many tokens, and you're trying to get as much value you can out of these tokens, and it's like a whole thing. And so, I guess solar maxing is like, you know, go out and to the sun and have a good time, but make sure you, I guess, wear sunscreen.
1: Because... I be solar maxing, man. My house. Got them panels. Paid panels.
0: There you go, man. Nice. Maybe that's what it means, solar power.
1: 11.7 kilowatts.
0: I don't know what that means, but that sounds impressive.
1: It's a lot.
0: It's a lot.
1: I produce more than I use.
0: Oh, there you go. Well, you, oh, that's right. You got to get the battery, right?
1: I got to get the battery because I'm tired. It's I'm doing the calculations for it.
0: Okay.
1: But I'm waiting for these batteries to go down just a little bit more.
0: Especially during, like, the winter, you know what I'm saying, where it's, well, yeah, like, that would probably help a lot because we have less sun, you know what I'm saying?
1: Well, that, and I just don't want to give it back to them. Why should I give it back to them? They still charge you a fee.
0: Oh, yeah, of course they do.
1: So you I still, no, even if I produce more,
0: and you're helping
1: I produce
0: them
1: more,
0: out, and you're helping
1: I'm helping them, and but they still charge me because, like, we got to pay for the stuff you're giving us.
0: Of
1: I'm
0: course.
1: Like, well, you need me. Because, anyway.
0: Especially with these data centers like you were talking about before. Like,
1: this is why they're pushing all these power companies. They're like, yeah, you should get solar.
0: Well, you're going to pay me to get solar? All right,
1: well,
0: so.
1: Yeah, that's what I was getting.
0: Yeah. So before Solar Maxing with Nutritious, the EP out now. Before that, we had Mono Neon featuring Grandma Liz. That track was called Pray For Me. And the album, if I remember correctly, called The Dumb Stuff. Or That Dumb Stuff. Hold on, let me go to our Bandcamp real quick. Bandcamp, our show. We'll post a link to this in the chat room / forum as well. So if you liked what you heard, we probably purchased it on Bandcamp. You know what I'm saying? Supporting some artists. Doing some dope stuff. It's right here. Oh, nope. I didn't do what I thought I would do. Here we go. All right. One of those days. All right. Yes, it is called, yeah, The Dumb Stuff album by Mono Neon. That track is featuring Grandma Liz. It was called Pray For Me. Pray For Me, the show is going to keep going. All right, before that, hoping nothing breaks, we had Dusty Ohms with a really dope, smoothed out, like, flip remix of Limb By Limb from Cutty Ranks. And I was like, oh, he smoothed it out because the original was kind of, like, hype. And it's like, oh, okay. Not bad. I liked it. So Dusty Ohms, Limb By Limb. We have Limb X Limb. The Halftime Flip. And yeah. Before that, we had Valerie June with a track called Smokestack. Hopefully that means that it's an indication of an album dropping at some point. But again, that was Valerie June. The track's called Smokestack. Before that, we had Skanks the Rap Martyr. Great name. And Makaba Moon Cycle. Makaba. I've been thinking about the other Merkaba. It's okay. But shouts to Makaba. Makaba. Yeah, Merkaba. Makaba. Makaba. Makaba. Moon Cycle. The track's called Harriet Tubman. Okay, so I'm gonna mess this up again. Skanks the Rap Martyr and Makaba. Makaba. Moon Cycle. Harriet Tubman is the name of that joint. Before that, off the soon-to-be-released album, Everything Has Changed, that was Danielle Ponder. The track's called Sun and Moon. All right, so again, shout out to Dead Oceans. They're the one putting out the record that is called Everything Has Changed. I'm pretty sure in September. I think it's what I saw on Bandcamp. Danielle Ponder, Sun and Moon is the track. Again, the album is called Everything Has Changed. And on Dead Oceans Records. Before that, on his very own record label, that was Chong Wizard, featuring AJ Suede and Milk. Shout out to Milk. Milk and Televangel. Like, been playing a bunch of Milk. Shout out to Milk. Super dope. Out of the Pacific Northwest. That track's called, well, Northwest Passage. All right, so again, Chong Wizard featuring AJ Swade and Milk. The track's called Northwest Passage. And it's off the project called Videotape Club. Videotape Club, the radio edits. So expect to hear more from that project. Before that, we start off some homegrown old Orlando hip-hop, rounding out a daily double of DJ Dolo 76. That track is with Stove God Cooks. That's called Warren Moon Remix. All right, some homegrown O's Orlando hip-hop. So again, DJ Dolo 76, happy Born Day, fam. And Stove God Cooks, again, Warren Moon Remix. All right, so don't forget to vote in Choose Our Own Adventures Round 1. Up next, we got the homie Art by Odell, or Odell. And he's going to talk to you about some news and things. All right, so thanks to our show. We'll be right back. WPRK, Winter Park, Florida, 91.5 FM. All right, thanks for tuning in. It's our show. Be right back. Y'all be easy. Don't forget to vote. Peace.
2: 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Starting off this week, what would a ninth grade typewriting class have in common with a West Coast rap group? Well, let me explain. So, recently, on an appearance of Conan O'Brien Needs a Friend, Ice Cube revealed how his ninth grade typewriting class kind of helped spawn him to co-create N.W.A., right? Sounds interesting. Let's go over it. He talked about on this appearance, and I quote, "I was really young, like fifth grade. I could draw real good. So that got my teacher's attention. And then when it was time to kind of write, what did you do for the summer? I was able to write a nice paragraph for a fifth grader. And so they end up putting that in the school paper. So as a youngster, I'm running around with this little paper. It wasn't even papers, it was a pamphlet, but pointing out like, look, my essay got used. And you got positive, you know, affirmation. And so you did something that was singled out. And that's something that Ice Cube said that helped spawn him with that. It was this teacher who taught typewriting. And it's interesting how like little things like that can help spawn something. Even myself, right? It's funny how I got into the world of art. I'll never forget Mrs. Roberts. Shout out to her, the art teacher. I took the class more of an elective because they said I had to have an elective. And I told her, I said, hey, listen, you know, I can't draw. I'm not really good. I just want to just give me a good grade. I'll show up. But the same thing, she's trying to challenge me, right? She was like, well, okay, you know, I mean, you're going to let your classmates, your homeboy over there draw something better than you? You sure you can't draw? And I was like, well, let me give it a shot. I mean, I know I can do better than him. So it's funny how, you know, the typewriting teacher kind of did that with Ice Cube to challenge him to help do that. And so, hey, it worked out pretty well, right? Then next one we'll talk about. The legend Bun B of the legendary group UGK is expanding his Trill Burgers empire. So if you're not familiar with Bun B, who, like I said, one of the founding members of UGK, he has an restaurant expansion called Trill Burgers. And this will be he's about to open his fourth location. It's going to be on the campus of Rice University. And Trill Burgers, I mean, of course, you know, Trill is a very, very popular Southern term, and UGK definitely used that a lot. And so with the Trill Burgers, it started as a thing during a pandemic. It was a pop-up, right, where just during the pandemic, Bun B was making these burgers, and people really liked it. And it went on to where he got an actual storefront. And now this is going to be his fourth storefront where he's going to be opening on Rice University. And what's even really cool about that as well is that he has been a lecturer on religion and hip hop at Rice University since 2006. So it just kind of meant to happen, right? That it's on there. And shout out to the city of Houston. I've always show love to the city of Houston. Got a lot of great friends. And ironically, one of my good friends, his wife is a proud graduate of Rice University, so I'm sure that she is going to be very happy about that. As always, each week I love to give you a hip-hop show or encounter that I've been to, and I'm going to stick with talking about Bun B and UGK. So UGK, they just celebrated that 30-year anniversary of Riding Dirty album, Rest in Power, to the legendary Chad Pimp C, but he is no longer with us, but Bun B has been holding the torch, and he had a great concert to celebrate the album there in Houston. And when I tell you he brought out all the stops, he brought out all the stops. So he had guest appearances from 8-Ball and MJG, Big Crit, David Banner came out there, Slim Thug, and it was just really celebration. As me, someone who, I love all kind of hip-hop from the north, from the south, or the east, or the west, but I did grow up down in here in the dirty south, as we say, and I'm a big, big UGK fan, and so it was really good to see all of these southern rap icons on stage together to celebrate this album, and to still see Bun B holding a torch, even though his partner in crime is no longer with us on this physical plane, to keep that thing going in the album. That he did the album from front to back, just every track. And what was cool about it was is that he would do his verse, he would have one of the guest rappers do Pimp C's verse, and that was just so really cool. So, as always, you can catch me on all social media, Art by Odell, ArtByODell, NoBetterHipHop.com.

0: 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It's our show right here on WPRK, Winter Park, Florida, 91.5 FM. Big shout out to homie Odell. Thanks for the segment, fam. Appreciate you. Like, the Trill Burger thing, I've never had Trill Burger. So I guess it's just a Houston thing, maybe. You know what I'm saying? Cause I guess this is his fourth location in Houston. So, I mean, Houston's huge also. So, I mean, Texas cities are just massive for no reason. So, but shouts to Bun B. All right. We're just talking the beat. And so you're trying to retire early?
1: No. Yeah, I always try and retire early. Okay. Don't know if I'll get there. My goal is to retire early.
0: You need to watch this woman. I'll give you this lady's, because I've been watching a lot of YouTube. Well, not necessarily. This lady on YouTube. She's been talking about, like, retiring and how you sometimes don't really need the amount of money.
1: Right.
0: And just like you were saying, like, because it's like a bridge gap. You know what I'm saying? So if you're trying to retire early, then you only need so many years before, you know, stuff start kicking in. Like, so if there's a social security and stuff like that.
1: Yeah, I don't know. That's what I'm saying. I might not even get social security.
0: Did you go to the website? Because it'll tell you how much social security you're supposed to get.
1: No, I have it. No, I'm just saying, once I get, like, social security. Like, I think for me, my age, it's not 65, it's 67.
0: Seven, yeah. So, but then if you want, like, full, it's like 72.
1: Yeah,
0: I think,
1: and it's mine. Like, I'm just based off my family.
0: Yeah. And that's why I try to enjoy life now.
1: That's right.
0: And try to,
1: like,
0: prepare.
1: I still save. I put stuff away, but I'm just like, man.
0: Exactly.
1: I just
0: because
1: need to,
0: the way this country is, man, they want to just work forever and ever.
1: I just
0: want
1: that for, yeah, just. I think people forget, man, because we get we get so wrapped up, man, because we're just trying to live life and, you know, just pay for stuff and, like, just live, you know, trying to, and we just, even if you can't travel, there's things you can do in your state,
0: yeah,
1: and it's just seeing stuff. I want to see stuff,
0: yeah,
1: you know what I mean, for me, so I have the opportunity to, luckily, to be able to do that right now.
0: Yeah.
1: Things change, but do it while I can.
0: Yeah, exactly. Exactly.
1: Like people like sometimes wait until there's. When I retire, I'm gonna travel. I'm telling you, when you travel overseas, like, it is not as some places you want to go to is not easy to travel. Like, there's stairs.
0: Yeah,
1: and if your knees are.
0: I did those.

0: But no, for at least for me, if I could retire early, and I'll still probably have to do some type of work.
1: Well, start your own business. That's what I'm gonna plan.
0: Yeah, own business. Or I was telling you, Costco.
1: Yeah.
0: Costco be got that good health care, and you don't have to work a full 40. So I'm just saying, and they pay good. Like you get a check plus, but you could still do anyway. No matter. But yeah, I'm gonna try and do it if I can, but things happen.
1: Let us know what you plan on doing in the chat room / forum. Shout out everybody in the chat room / forum for me, please, sir.
0: Big shout outs to NJAK Chris. Shout outs to GamP. I was asking sometimes in the chat, I'll ask, like, what are they getting into for music? Yeah. Like, any new stuff to discover? Chris said he just ordered a package from Big Crown Records, a bunch of 45s. So he's going
1: to
0: He's gonna check them out.
1: Shout out to Big Crown.
0: You know, I just posted in the chat room, like, I have never heard anything bad coming out of that record label.
1: Yeah.
0: They're one of those solid record labels that you know that you don't even have to, like, preview it. Like, yeah. I'll just buy stuff from them, you know.
1: We got a bunch of stuff in the Bandcamp from Big Crown.
0: Me too. I got a lot of stuff.
1: It's his label, L. Michael's Affair. You know what I'm saying? It's his label, Big Crown.
0: Oh, yeah.
1: And they did, like, the Lady Ray joint, Nicole Ray joints. It's dope. You know what I'm saying?
0: Oh, man, I love that remix she did. She brought out that 145. It was on, like, her last album, I think. But, man, I love that song.
1: Yeah, shout out to Big Crown. Good stuff, you know what I'm saying? So,
0: yo, is it just me? Or, like, when you hear her voice, like, I automatically think, like, yo, they need to do... Ghostface and her need to do an album together. I don't know what about her voice makes me think of Ghostface.
1: Well, I mean, she did the remix with Ghostface.
0: Well, I know. When I heard that, but I'm like, it's like peanut butter and jelly, man. Like, I think, like, to do an out like a heavily, like, themed album.
1: Maybe, like with Adrian Young and L. Michaels doing something together or something.
0: It would, like...
1: Well, make it happen. You got money.
0: Like, because Ghost storytelling is amazing. Yeah, and the other album, that other record label, Mellow Music, anything from them, usually you don't have to worry about. You can just buy stuff from them and it's gonna be good.
1: Yeah, another one out in the UK, True Thoughts.
0: Oh yeah,
1: dope. First Word, we've been pledged. Yo, speaking of that, Children of Zeus supposed to be dropping a new project.
0: Oh, word.
1: You know what I'm saying? Okay. So that's gonna be pretty dope. So with all that being said, it is the top of the hour, so we're gonna play some messages to folks to support the station, that support the show. So we'd like to thank them by playing some messages on WPRK, Winter Park, Florida, 91.5 FM. 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So no problem, fam. And this is Solar Maxing. All right? It's our show. Thanks for tuning in. We'll be right back. We'll have the results of Choose Our Own Adventures Round 1. So go ahead and get your last-minute votes. All right? Thanks for tuning in. It's our show. Be right back. Y'all be easy. Peace.
0: Peace.

0: Olmsted and Neil Currier.
1: I was Air Force from 93 to 98. I got hurt practicing combat search and rescue, fell off a fast rope, so shattered L1 vertebrae. 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

0: 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All right, so let's get into the results of Choose Our Own Adventures Round 1 and see what y'all voted for, all right? I'll press the button in 3, 2, 1. Okay, round group 1. Okay, I appreciate y'all voting. All right, so while you're in the voting mood, let's go ahead and get round 2. In with King Culto. All right, cool. All right, let me do this. Copy and paste that there, and then copy and paste this one there. Wrong tab. Okay, here we go. All right, cool. So now, hold on, let me make sure I get before I forget which one we selected. Okay, it's right there. Okay, cool. Dope. All right, so hold on. Nope, don't do that. There we go. All right, I will figure this thing out one day or another. All right, so we do a thing on our show called Choose Our Own Adventures, where we give you two groups of artists. There's a group one and a group two. You let us know what you like to hear by voting over at KnowBetterHipHop.com. 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All right, so with that being said, group one has, doing a bunch of things at once, DJ, I'm assuming it's Guzzle, SWV, the Notorious B.I.G., Tommy LaFroy, Your Old Droog, why did I say it like that? Your Old Droog, A. Reese, Master Ace, DJ Harrison. That's group one. Group two has Brian Ennals, Blockhead, Girl Ultra, Buscabulla, Crafty 893, JME, Logan OLM, and Shorty. That is group two. So you let us know what you like to hear by voting over at KnowBetterHipHop.com. 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All right, so with that being said, Beat, please shout out everybody in the chat room slash forum for me, please, sir.
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0: Thank y'all for hanging out. And, cool. So, don't forget, we do a live playlist on Twitter, Instagram, and Threads. Our show, O-U-R-S-H-O-W. So if you like what you're hearing, you know, you can give it a heart, like, retweet, let the artists know you're digging what we're playing, and we'll shout you out. All right? So, again, thanks for hanging out. We are about to get into this track. Some homegrown old Orlando hip-hop. Big shouts to the homie Okito. He actually has a track with another Okito. Okito Cici. So it's Okito Cici featuring Okito, our very own, formerly known as, or I think it's still known as Synops. This track's called Run Come. All right. Thanks for tuning to our show. We'll be right back. Y'all be easy. Don't forget to vote. Choose Our Own Adventures round two. And when we come back, we're going to talk about school choice and how that's going for Florida, just real quick. All right. Spoiler alert, not great. All right. It's our show. Thanks for tuning in. Y'all be easy. Be right back. And peace.
1: Peace.

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It's our show, man. And that's hip-hop for people that know better. Represent your local artists, you know what I'm saying, such as myself. Because I'm as Ozone as it gets. Well, I mean, you know, close enough. I'm from Brooklyn. There's like two O's in that motherfucker. And when you listen to the show, turn it up real loud. And, you know what I mean, get something to drink.

0: 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It's our show right here on WPRK, Winter Park, Florida, 91.5 FM, and all over internet at NoBetterHipHop.com. 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Let's go through the tracks we just played right now. Instrumental of what we just heard. This is Slow with a track called Too Much to Ask off the album called In Moments. Off the label True Thoughts. We're just talking about True Thoughts. I always put out some dope joints. So again, Slow. The album is called In Moments. The track we heard was called Too Much to Ask. And the label is True Thoughts Records. Before that, I believe it's from Toronto, Canada, I believe. Ontario. That was Iverson Black. Iverson Black. Watch him wobble. It came up on the station's computer, so it's a single. But Iverson Black, I believe we played them on the radio show before. Watch him wobble. And yeah. Was it like, ooh. That's pretty dope. Before that, we've been playing a bunch of joints from Kane Culto. He did that, I think it was Snow the Product, the remix. I forgot. It was like in Spanish. It means like, stop it, or something like that. But he came out with this joint, A Plague, A Pestilence, and it sounded like it could be on the Sinners soundtrack. Like, it just sounded like it could be in the movie. And I was like, this is so dope. So, shout out to Kane Culto. The track is called A Plague, A Pestilence. The album is called, like, Oculto, or something like that, 001, or something like that. No, I think it was on their Twitter. Let me see. Oculto 001, out now, it says, on their. Nice. Shout out to Kane Culto. All right, before Kane Culto, A Plague, A Pestilence, we had some homegrown O's Orlando hip hop by way of Okito Sisi, who's from Ghana, was featuring our very own Okito, formerly also known as Synops. The track was called Run Come. All right, so again, Okito Sisi featuring homegrown O-Zone's own Okito. The track's called Run Come. All right, homegrown old Orlando hip hop. All right, that's where we're at now. And really quickly, I don't want to get too much into this because it's just. Okay, so just real quick, I don't have kids, right? But I believe children are the future. You know what I'm saying? And and I feel like if we don't educate them properly, you know what I'm saying? Well, then things aren't going to go great because we were just talking about like retirement. You know what I'm saying? And these are the kids who are going to be in charge and making the calls. And so if they're not educated properly, maybe they won't even make it to that. And then it's just all going to be bad. You know what I'm saying? Because our senators are like average age 90. You know what I'm saying? And so I don't know how long they think they're going to be around for. And I don't know. It's weird. But just really quickly, like I mentioned, I just want to talk about this, how it's going in Florida. I've had this article for a minute, and so The Conversation, all right, so conversation.com, and I'm going to post a link to it in the chat room slash forum, so you can go ahead and check it out for yourself, you know what I'm saying? That's why I post links to things, I want y'all to know, Odell, all right, so let me see here, all right, here we go, all right, so The Conversation, academic rigor, journalistic flair. And this article is written by Kendall Diaz. All right. So shout out to him. He's an assistant professor in education, policy, law, and politics, University of South Carolina. All right. So even South Carolina is like, y'all messing up. All right. So here we go. The Florida Department of Education cannot account for, you want to guess how much money beat the Florida Department of Education cannot account for? Just want to give a quick number?
1: Big state.
0: Oh wait, my bad. You're on mute. Sorry. How much?
1: Big state. I'm gonna say 30 million.
0: Almost there. Just multiply by 9. $270 million. They have no clue where it is. 30 million. That's nothing. $270 million. They cannot account for. It has spent through its school choice program. That's just through the program. That's according to a November 2025 state audit of the department. I wish the Department of War could pass an audit What are we spending all this money on? Whatever. That's a whole other thing. The same audit shows a department who doesn't know which schools, if any, more than 30,000 K-12 students in the state attend. They don't know where 30,000 kids are if they're going to any school. We have no clue. But it's a choice. But the choice is, we don't know. N.A. I guess the choice is N.A. Not applicable. All right. During the 2026 legislative session, which ended March 13th, 2026, State Senator Don Gates, a Republican and an advocate for school choice, introduced legislation that would have tightened the reins on how Florida Family Empowerment Scholarship Program distributes funds. The program allows any family in Florida, regardless of income, to use state funding to pay for private or parochial school for its 12 K through 12 children, or even to homeschool them. Homeschool them. Okay, sure. I don't know. I feel weird about taking public funds to pay for private schools. That just seems weird to me. I've never made sense to me, but okay. He goes on to say the Florida House voted down Gates' proposed reforms, and so the problems found in the audit remain unaddressed for now. So they're like, tighten it? Ah, why do that? And these are the same people always talking about having states control whatever. You know what I'm saying? But they don't want to control anything. If somebody's like, hey, we should probably watch this, they're like, nah, it's cool, it's fine. As they're probably taking money from these same places. But it's fine. Today, Florida operates one of the most expansive school choice systems in the U.S. I'm a researcher, the same guy, not me speaking, but Kendall. I'm a researcher in education, public policy, and law. And I've been investigating the evolution and educational results of Florida's school choice program. And so it has a history of school choice, started like in 1999. School vouchers for all. The biggest change to school choice in Florida by far came in March 2023, when Florida House Bill 1 was signed into law, yada, yada, yada. It gives $9,000 per year voucher, the equivalent of what the state spends on each public school student, to any Florida K through 12 student, regardless of disability status or family income. Most significantly, it allows funds tied to students to be redirected away from public schools into accounts family can use for private tuition, curriculum, tutoring, and other approved expenses. And then some of the expenses, like going to Disney World or something, as well. They talk about the money, how the state estimates and independent analysis project multi-billion dollar annual shortfalls in public education funding in the state since universal expansion. So I was hearing about how they're closing all these schools, you know what I'm saying, because I guess kids aren't going to them. But this is saying we don't know where the kids are going. And so we're just can't account for the money, can't account for the kids. It seems like they're trying to destroy the education system to make it to where it's, I guess, private, to where they don't have to follow the same rules as public schools. And it's at the point where it's not like the money that you get, you automatically can get into a private school. A lot of these private schools are more than what you get. So you have to come out of pocket. And so you can't pay for it. You're like, well, I at least have $9,000. My kid's not going to go to, I can't afford it. And a lot of these schools are outside and far away from where you are. Because that's what was happening in Ohio. And the buses are taking the rich kids to the school. Because, again, they can use the public funds, which is wild. And so, I don't know. I think it's terrible. I don't know what y'all think. Again, I don't have kids, but it just seems like they're just trying to dismantle the education system here so that they don't have to worry about it. And then have private schools teach only a few kids who can afford it. And so I guess your kid can work in a factory. I guess that's a thing until robots. And then, good luck, because there's no universal health care or any sort of actual like labor unions or anything like that that have any sort of power. So, yeah, choice. Okay, so, all that being said, again, you can post. I posted a link to the article. You can read more about it in the chat room / forum. But it's wild, like multi-billion dollars and tens of thousands of kids, no clue what's happening, and they don't want to actually look into it. And that should be troubling to a lot of people. And so, with that being said, all right. So, Beat, what do you think?
1: No, man. It's the whole ploy to get, you know, funds, public funds, into private. So you kill the education system, and then they say, oh, we got to make this better, even though they're the ones that made it bad.
0: Mm-hmm.
1: We got to make this better. And the only way to do that is through private corporations.
0: Mm-hmm.
1: You know what I mean?
0: Mm-hmm.
1: So
0: they don't have to follow the same rules and regulations.
1: They don't have to follow the same rules. They don't have to post their scores.
0: And they don't have to take your kid. You know what I'm saying? Just because you have a voucher doesn't mean it's a ticket to the school, because you still probably have to pay even more. Because, like, uniforms and all this other stuff. And so, I don't know. It's wild. So, I mean, and hope. And then the thing is, they're like, oh, you can do homeschooling. But, like, parents are so stressed and stretched these days. You know what I'm saying? Everything's expensive. People are working multiple jobs. You think they have time to, like, homeschool their kids? You know what I'm saying? So, it's kind of, I don't know. It seems like a terrible idea to me. But, again, I don't have kids. So, good luck. All right, so with that being said, let's get into the results of Choose Our Own Adventures Round 2, and we can get into some of these jams, all right? So don't forget, we do a live playlist on Twitter, Instagram, and Threads, Our Show, O-U-R-S-H-O-W. So if you like what you're hearing, you can give it a heart, like, retweet, let the artists know you're digging what we're playing, help spread the word about some really dope artists, putting out some really dope music, all right? So with that being said, hope you got a chance to vote. I'll press this button in 3, 2, 1... Oh, wow. Okay, group one by a little bit. Ooh, that was close. All right, very nice. I appreciate y'all voting. Because, again, voting is important. And November's coming up, and there's, like, the primaries just happened, you know what I'm saying, in a bunch of places. Wait, yeah. Florida. Has Florida had the primaries? I'm independent. I don't get to vote in the closest state.
1: It's an early voting right now.
0: It's early voting. Okay, so, again, voting is important. And because...
1: County, Orange County, mayor is up. What is it else? A whole bunch of stuff. Governor, okay. Lieutenant governor, judges.
0: So, yeah, I mean, unless you're independent, you got mailed out, like, an early voting thing, and it has, like, all this stuff there. So go ahead and make it count. All right? So, again, let us go ahead and please shout out everybody in the chat room /forum for me while I get this together.
1: Big shout-outs to NJ8K Chris. Shout-outs to Gam P. Shout-outs to Odell.
0: Word up. Appreciate y'all for hanging out. All right. I'm going to go. Okay. So, up next, Homegrown O's Orlando Hip Hop. Big shouts to the homie UA, Unique Assassin. Now goes by. Oh, what did I just do there? That was weird. Okay. Goes by the now by his real name. I think it's his real name. Juan Pierre. All right. So, this joint is produced by Hidden Hand Beats. Shouts to Hidden Hand Beats. It's called New Empire because it kind of feels like. We're in an empire, a crumbling empire, you know what I'm saying? So it's terrible. All right, so again, thanks for doing our show. Oh, by the way, sorry, real quick, Faith in Humanity. So real quick story. So I'm at the train station, right, and getting ready on my train to go to Miami. And the previous train, which I think is going to, like, New York or someplace, and people are getting on that train, all right? And there's a lady, I saw this lady before, and she was walking around, and I noticed she was barefoot, but she was vaping. So I thought that was just regular, because it's Florida, and there's plenty of people just walking around barefoot and vaping. So I'm like, I didn't think anything of it. And so I guess some folks who were like getting on the train, I guess they saw the lady, and then, I don't know, I guess the lady took out, like, an extra pair of shoes out of, like, a bag and gave it to the woman. And I guess she was, like, really thankful and everything, and she put it on. I was like, oh, wait, she didn't have shoes? That's wild. And then, so they go back, and then I saw a kid that she was with come up to her and then gave her some money and stuff. I'm like, oh, look at that. Humanity. Damn. Humans are great, you know what I'm saying? It's just the people in charge are terrible, you know what I'm saying? So more of that, you know what I'm saying? So shouts to those folks. They're probably not listening to this. And but, yeah, just it's kind of like a nice little thing that I saw, and I was like, Felt good. All right, so, again, Homegrown O's Orlando Hip Hop. This is Juan Pierre, Hidden Hand Beats. The track is called New Empire. All right, when we come back, we'll have shout-outs and the random Outcast track of the week. All right, thanks again, y'all. Be right back. Y'all be easy. And peace.

Hey, this is Marie. Lauren Marie, I just wanted to say I appreciate your music, and I like what you do for the community, so I'm glad you're still up and working the vibe. All right.

0: We're back. It's our show right here on WPRK, Winter Park, Florida, 91.5 FM, and all over internet at NoBetterHipHop.com. All right, let's go through the tracks we just played right now. The instrumental, what we just heard, this is Pavlovian Effect from Your Old Droog, featuring A. Reese, Master Ace, and it's produced by DJ Harrison out of the VA. All right, so again, Pavlovian Effect from Your Old Droog, featuring A. Reese, Master Ace, and produced by DJ Harrison. Before that, we had Tommy Lefroy. It's a duo out of, I think, the UK somewhere. I like the drum beat on that. It's pretty dope. Slush Puppy is the name of the track. All right, Tommy Lefroy. The track is called Slush Puppy. Before that, we had DJ Guzzle. He calls it a re-drum blend of SWV featuring the Notorious B.I.G. called Someone. All right, so DJ Guzzle is the SWV featuring the Notorious B.I.G. Someone re-drum blend. Nice. And then we start off with some homegrown old Orlando hip hop. Shout out to the homie Unique Assassin, now known as Juan Pierre. The track is produced by Hidden Hand Beats, and it's called New Empire. All right, so again, New Empire by Juan Pierre, produced by Hidden Hand Beats. Homegrown Ozone Orlando hip hop. All right, so we're about to get out of here. We're gonna play this outro music, which sounds like this. So, gonna get some shout outs real quick. Big shout outs. Oh, Beat, shout out everybody in the chat room for me, please. The people that live with us.
1: Big shout outs to Injured AK Chris. Shout outs to Gam P. Shout outs to Odell.
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0: Appreciate y'all. Shout out to DJ Nutritious. Again, he said thanks for playing our joint. Shout out to Chong Wizard. I like the joints. Shouts to on Instagram. Deanne. That's how he's there. Art by Odell likes some stuff. Beat Unique likes some stuff. You can't see because it doesn't show me, but it's. It just says like Art Odell. DJ Dolo, and it says like one other like. I can't see who all liked things, but sure. Shout out to Classroom Craig, all right, and Lomi 98, all right, nice. Anything on Threads? Probably not. Beat Unique liked a lot of things. Thank you for hanging out in Threads, Beat. And speaking of Beat, how can people find you on the internet, sir?
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0: 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We should pop up black and yellow logo because Wu-Tang. I'm not doing any study sessions that happen on Sundays because I travel on Sundays, but you can check out my travel site, Doing Stuff In. So doingstuff.in, and it's just all the different places I get to go to, and I'm having a good time. Going to be in Atlanta next week, then I'm going to Durham, North Carolina, then going to D.C., then going to New York, so by train most of that way, so it's going to be pretty dope, get to see America, and yeah, I think that's it. So for the random Outcast track of this week, it's not so random because I didn't realize that AT Aliens was released August 29th, I believe, and it was 1996. So this marks the 30th anniversary of AT Aliens. And I was like, that's pretty dope. And so I'm looking forward to see what they come up with, because I already have like their jersey from Stankonia 2025, the 25th anniversary. So I'm kind of wondering what they're going to have. That'd be pretty cool. So,
1: you know, I was so close to getting that car I was telling you about.
0: The car?
1: That I told you about earlier.
0: Oh, yeah. Okay.
1: Yeah. As a kid, I was like, I'm going to play that. If I ever get one, mm-hmm. like, Two Door Boys and Cadillac. Still, my goal will be reached one day.
0: So, thanks, y'all. We'll be back again next week. Till then, be good to yourselves, be to each other, wash your hands, wear your mask, and be vaccinated. I'm not going to tell you to do it with your parents, but let's try to be nice to each other, because we're all we got, and you never know what a kind word may mean to somebody. So, thanks again, y'all. It's been our show. It's been our pleasure. This is Outkast. AT Aliens. All right. Till next week, y'all be easy. Peace.

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0: And now, in answer to a few melatons of email that has been gleaned by our potent peepers, we bring you one of the most sensational threesomes of digit manipulators that ever backed their frames up our alley. Jubilee does a three-quarter bow to Nat Cole and the King Cole Trio. Say, Nat, have you a word or two for the cats and kittens on the beam?
1: Yes, Ernie. Me and my boys would like to loosen our lips for Corporal James Marshall and Jane Watkins at APO 950 and George Gregor Rovius, wow, fireman second class, aboard the YMS 216. I hope they and all the members of Sam Mellow's menagerie remember to straighten up and fly right.

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The brother tried to throw the monkey off his back, but the monkey grabbed his neck and said, "Now listen, Jack. Straighten up and fly right. Straighten up and fly right."

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The buzzer told the monkey, you are choking me. Release your hold and I will set you free. 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Straighten up and fly right. 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Straighten up and fly right. Cool down, Papa, don't you blow your top.

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0: Beautiful piece of music, isn't it? That is a theme, one of the themes from the 1989 motion picture, Fabulous Baker Boys. That is titled Jack's Theme. That was composed by a very noted film composer and jazz musician, Dave Grusin. Really loved that piece very much. That was performed by Marcus Gottschlick, pianist, very gifted pianist, who performs. We're very lucky, right, to have him performing pretty frequently in Central Florida. And he will be at Judson's Live on September 6th. He and his trio are going to be accompanying a great sax man, Doug Lawrence. And that show is presented by the Central Florida Jazz Society. In fact, later in tonight's show, I'm going to be spending a track by Doug Lawrence. Exquisite work, as you heard, and a beautiful composition once again by Dave Grusin. Jack Riley here on the Magic Transistor Radio Show on WPRK 91.5 FM, streaming at WPRK.org. I'm just getting the show going here. I host it every Saturday night from 7 until 9 p.m., and I'm so glad you are listening. 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I've got the chat room open. 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And I do try to answer the studio phone line here. That is 407-646-2915. That is a landline, so no texting. It is old school. Again, Jack Riley here, and I'm so glad you are listening. We started off music from the great Nat King Cole Trio. That was recorded in 1943 as the group was entertaining the troops in World War II. Straighten Up and Fly Right, one of Nat's most famous titles, most specifically, too, when he was, you know, had his trio, the King Cole Trio. Certainly one of his most classic numbers. Love that live rendition. And I do that to acknowledge and celebrate tomorrow at Judson's Live at 4 p.m., a musician, Dwayne Forrest, will be presenting a show entitled The Life and Times of Nat King Cole. For more information on that, please go to the Dr. Phillips Center website and look at the listings for Judson's Live. That is tomorrow, Sunday, one performance only at 4 p.m. I've never heard Mr. Forrest perform before, but I'm sure it's really going to be a great show if he's stepping up, you know, to acknowledge and present the artistry of the great Nat King Cole, one of the great American musicians, without doubt. After that, right, we kept, you know, the great up-tempo sounds from the Nat King Cole Trio. We enjoyed great up-tempo sounds from Hanson. We like mixing styles up here on Magic Transistor Radio Show. That is from their great, I think it was their debut single. They might have had an indie EP before that, but it was the one that took the country by storm. Mm-bop. What a great song. Absolutely love that record. Released in 1996, a huge hit, and deservedly so. And Hanson will be coming to town, or I should say Central Florida. They're going to be performing at Epcot for the 2026 Epcot International Food and Wine Festival. And if you're a fan of the group, it's really going to be your lucky week, August 28th through the 31st. They've got a residency down there for 4 days of performances. And I think there's like 3 performances a day. They're very, very generous. So, again, if you're a Hanson fan, go to the Disney World website and look up specifics on the dates and the performances. Once again, absolutely great record. Love that. Umbop by Hanson. And that took us to we got back to some more jumping jazz. Katie George and Benny Benack III with September in the Rain. Lovely recording they made 2023. Benny Benack is a wonderful New York musician. That Katie Georgie is wonderful, too. I saw her perform at Judson's Live last year. She's great. But Benny is going to be coming back to town. I saw him last year. He's coming back to town August 26th and 27th, 2 shows per night at Judson's Live. September in the Rain, love that song. Originally written in 1937. Noted composer Harry Warren with lyric by Al Dubin. And Benny, aside from being a great singer and a great trumpet player, he's quite the showman, great sense of humor, and a really fine entertainer. For more information on that show, too, at Judson's Live. Go to the Dr. Phillips website. Benny Benack III and Katie George once again with September in the Rain. And that took us into that beautiful instrumental by Marcus Gottschlick. And reminder once again, Marcus Gottschlick and his trio will be accompanying Doug Lawrence at Saxman, Doug Lawrence at Judson's Live. And that will be September 6th. So put that on your calendar in advance and really, really looking forward to that show. And we'll be spinning Doug Lawrence a little bit later in tonight's program. Once again, that show is presented by the fine Central Florida Jazz Society. And speaking of jazz, right, we slipped a little bit of Hanson in there. I thought it blended really well. We're going to keep the jazz thing going, actually. We had a great show last week. So pleased. Kayon Riley, the music director at WPRK, literally for decades. She had a 32-year career there. She's recently retired. It was great for her to visit and spin some of her music and talk about great experiences at WUCF FM, Jazz FM. Wonderful to have her visit the show here at WPRK. And we acknowledged it was just a couple days away at the time, the 100th birthday of Tony Bennett. Right? I should have looked at it. I think it's Antonio Benedetto, I believe was his birth name, his real name. But Tony Bennett, again, one of the great American artists. I'm so thrilled. Again, it was great to be living in Central Florida at the time because I was able to see him down at Dr. Phillips three times, and definitely three of the greatest nights of my life, to just be in the room with that great artist. And his small group was just absolutely wonderful. So, let's say happy birthday to Tony. It clicked in. It was Monday. August 3rd. Again, he was born August 3rd, 1926. We're going to start off with I played this track for in last week's show when Kayon visited. It was a lost recording for many, many years. Recorded at the White House in 1962. John F. Kennedy would have been president at the time. And this is, talk about great artists, right? This is recorded with the Dave Brubeck Trio. Really swinging little version of Lullaby of Broadway. And then we'll have a couple other Tony moments in the set as well, too. Here on the Magic Transistor Radio Show on WPRK. Happy birthday, Maestro Tony Bennett.
1: Come on along and listen to the lullaby of Broadway, the hip hurry and ballyhoo, the lullaby of Broadway.

What a great voice, huh? That is Antonia Bennett, the daughter of Tony Bennett. Great version of Putting on the Ritz. She's just fabulous. I actually saw her perform opening a couple times for her father. She's just great. Chip off the old block. We are celebrating the, not for the whole show, but that set, and celebrating the centennial of Tony Bennett. I looked up his full name, Anthony Dominic Benedetto, born on August the 3rd, 1926. And again, we are celebrating the 100th anniversary of that great day where we will continue to enjoy the artistry of Tony Bennett. What a legacy. What a voice. Just great. Jack Riley here on the Magic Transistor Radio Show. Kind of tongues tied when I try to talk about Tony Bennett. Magic Transistor Radio Show is the show. And again, as I mentioned before the set, so glad to live in Central Florida with the Dr. Phillips Center here, and saw Maestro Bennett perform on three different occasions, three of the greatest nights of my life. Absolutely. Again, we started off with Tony singing Lullaby of Broadway with John Kennedy and his wife Jacqueline in the audience. That would have been in 1962. The tapes were lost for many, many years. Wonderful performance. It was released in 2013 as the White House Sessions. Really recommend that that album to you. And as I started off the set, I still had the headphones on, had them turned up quite loudly. And Tony's phrasing is just unbelievable. He was backed on that very exciting rendition by the Dave Brubeck Trio. So great American artistry recorded that day in 1962. Tony Bennett with Lullaby of Broadway. That took us to, I think, one of the great musical pairings of all time. It's really beyond being jazz. It's, I guess you would say, like 20th century art music. Tony Bennett and Bill Evans, the pianist. And the music is just so emotionally rich and intense that it's not as if Bill Evans was serving as an accompanist. It was like two major artists creating paintings, musical paintings together. Absolutely wonderful. First album came out in 1975, and then their second album, Together Again, in 1977. I cannot recommend those records to you enough. Beautiful and emotional and like I say, emotionally intense. I actually tried to go with one of the more upbeat recordings from the session. Some are just too – might have been a little too emotionally draining for tonight's show. Incredible. I should name some of the titles, but I got to keep going. I could talk about the sessions all night. But we heard Make Someone Happy, that beautiful song from the 1960 musical Do Re Mi, music by Jules Stein, and beautiful lyric, inspiring lyric by Betty Comden and Adolph Green. Absolutely love that. Tony Bennett and Bill Evans with Make Someone Happy. As you heard, delivered in such an emotionally compelling way. And again, Central Florida, we are so lucky to have the great singer Michael Andrew living here and performing regularly. Michael's going to be back at Blue Bamboo Center for the Arts. Yes, November 20th. I had to look twice at my notes here. On November 20th, and greatly looking forward to that. He's been very generous over the years and visiting the show. Maybe we can have him on again before the performance. But Michael's very beautiful rendition of I Left My Heart in San Francisco, which, of course, became a signature song in the career of Tony Bennett. And as I reported last week when Kayon Riley from WUCF Jazz FM visited, Michael had sent a note that he performed recently in San Francisco. He was out there doing some other things. I don't know if he was doing a private party or producing. He's busy with so many things. But he was out there, and he ended up sharing the stage. Antonia Bennett invited him on stage, and they sang a song together, which I would have given anything to have been in that room. Hopefully he can visit the show and tell us all about that. But for now, Michael beautifully interpreting I Left My Heart in San Francisco. I'll send that out to loyal listener Jackie in Winter Park. She sent a note and gave a big thumbs up to that and how beautiful it sounded. Also send that out to loyal listeners up north, Katie and Andrew and Libby. Whenever they're down here in Central Florida, they always go here on Michael Andrew. They've heard him on several occasions. And then that took us to, again, Antonia Bennett from her EP,
Natural, which was released in 2010. We heard a beautiful interpretation of putting on the Ritz. Just absolutely great. So we will celebrate, again, on other shows this year, undoubtedly the centennial of Tony Bennett. It's also the centennial this year of Miles Davis, huh? So what a year for jazz. Wow. Unbelievable. Again, Jack Riley here on the Magic Transistor Radio Show. If you just tuned in on WPRK 91.5 FM, streaming at WPRK.org. Reminder once again, spinatron.com/WPRK is where we got our playlist. I've got the chat room open there as well, too. You know, as you know, if you're a loyal listener of the show, I always try to let you know about music performances happening around town. But we also do that for movie screenings as well, too. If you are a fan of the Grateful Dead, actually, one screening was this afternoon, but Monday at 6 p.m., what in the industry is called event cinema, right? There will be this Monday at 6 p.m. One more single screening of a Grateful Dead concert recorded at Giant Stadium on June 17th, 1991. And this is part of a series the Dead puts on called Meet Up at the Movies. So for full information, go to meetupatthemovies.com. And I checked the listings. It's going to be in, you know, many Central Florida, you know, theaters, Altamont Mall, Winter Park Village, and so on. Go and find a, you know, listing near you. But if you are streaming from a faraway place, I know that this is streaming all over the U.S. So, again, I urge you to go to meetupatthemovies.com. I'm going to send this out to really miss him. He's such a great fella. DJ Rufus, who is retired and, you know, moved north. And a great guy. He was a great DJ here and had a wonderful show. And I know he's a big fan of the Grateful Dead. So we're going to hear, I think, one of the most famous concert numbers for sure, Dark Star, which actually took up the entire album side of the 1969 album Live Dead. But I can't give it that kind of time. So we're going to hear it, the original mono single, which was released in April of 1968. The Dead were famous. I mean, sometimes they drew out this song to being over 45 minutes long. But we'll hear Dark Star, and then we'll hear a couple other related pieces as well, too. Jack Riley here on the Magic Transistor Radio Show on WPRK. Here is the Grateful Dead.

Hooray, hooray, hooray. Step right up and hear the Grateful Dead roll over and play live. Groove to the electrifying guitar wizardry of Jerry Garcia. Grind along with Phil Lesh, the fastest bass player of them all. Gasp at the legendary Big Ben, who knows no shame. Grope to the exotic jungle rhythms of Mickey Hart and Bill the Drummer. Grab Bob Weir and Tom Constantin. They'll appreciate it. The galloping Grateful Dead's newest Warner Brothers album, a gargantuan double record album, is called Live Dead. Hooray, hooray, hooray.

the Beatles effectively putting the sounds derived from LSD through AM radios all over the country, all over the world, actually, late spring of 1966. We must remember August of 1966, Revolver was released, and the 60th anniversary of that incredible long-playing record this month. And, of course, Rain and Paperback Writer were part of those sessions in the spring of 1966. Absolutely astonishing single. Must be the greatest B-side ever, right? Incredible. The A-side, of course, being Paperback Writer. Brilliant single after brilliant single by the Beatles, but that one is really, really special. Jack Riley here on the Magic Transistor Radio Show on WPRK 91.5 FM, streaming at WPRK.org. So great to have you on board. Having a great time, and first hour is almost gone, but I guarantee you the second hour is going to be just as enjoyable, so I hope you'll be staying along for the entire ride. We started off the set with the Grateful Dead, Dark Star, kind of a rare cut in it's one of their most famous numbers, but really got to be famous off the Live Dead album in a 20-minute-plus expanded version, which took up the entire side of side one. But we heard the rare 1968 mono single version. It's amazing that Warner's put that out and expected AM radio to pick it up. But I don't know, maybe they figured it would take off from the FM stations that were starting to blossom at that time. Anyway, we got it here for you on Magic Transistor Radio Show. A Dark Star, the mono single version from 1968. And we do that to acknowledge the screening of a Grateful Dead concert film this Monday at 6 p.m. Here in Central Florida. It's also going to be screening at theaters all over the United States. For full information on the movie, go to meetupatthemovies.com, which is actually a Grateful Dead website. They're going to be screening a concert from Giant Stadium from 1991. 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So meetupatthemovies.com, once again, is the website. We love telling you about movie screenings here on Magic Transistor Radio Show. The Grateful Dead with Dark Star. And then we went with Nolia, Joy, and the Ramblers, a great group from Gainesville, Florida. They're going to be at Blue Bamboo Center for the Arts on Friday, August 14th. And I think they take that as a compliment. I thought that was a real good segue from the Grateful Dead. I could hear the Grateful Dead doing that song, right? So maybe it would get people confused with Box of Rain. I don't know. But a really, really fine song. That is from their 2023 album, Pretty Dress. Nolia Joy and the Ramblers with Rain. And, of course, with that song title, I had to go to the Beatles with Rain from, again, late spring of 1966, preceding the release of the Revolver album by about 5 or 6 weeks. And, again, wanted to acknowledge the 60th anniversary of Revolver. And as we acknowledged last week, again, a great, great time for Beatles fans this autumn. A box set exploring the Rubber Soul album is going to be released as well, too. So we saluted that last week. Again, now Jack Riley here on the Magic Transistor Radio Show. We've got to take care of our top-of-the-hour announcements. So let's do that, and we're going to be I better take care of this right now, and then we're going to be back for another hour of great music. Stay on board, everybody. We'll see you in just a minute.